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Miles Smith, take your week, sir. I'm Mike Jones on 104.5. Miles said he's going to delay his new album by 1 week in June. He needs to take a week off. He's exhausted. He's burned out. Needs some time. Miles, you can take a couple weeks off, man. We've seen what you've done. It's been everything over the last almost 2 years now. Take some time. Recharge those batteries. We know exactly what it's like, Miles. We can all use a break.

Wonder what else is going to be coming with Audio Slave. Mike Jones with you on 104.5. The announcement came out that their album Out of Exile is going to be on vinyl for the first time coming in June. But also, Tom Morello has said there's a whole lot of stuff from Audio Slave we haven't heard yet. And maybe when we get closer to Out of Exile, that coming out on vinyl, maybe there's going to be some more announcements on things we haven't heard from Audio Slave finally getting released. World Apart, Bike Roots, it's Alt 104.5, Philadelphia's alternative.

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0: 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We've all thought about space travel. What would it be like? But now the reality is coming out. I'm Mike Jones, because in Germany, they've built a simulator on what it would be like to live on Mars. And six people have volunteered to be in there from now until August. And to do this, they've had to make a lot of compromises and realize, hey, this is what it would actually be like on Mars. Like, you don't have regular food. You have to eat prepackaged rations every day. You've got to exercise at least an hour a day. Make sure to keep up your health. You can only shower for a couple minutes twice a week. There's no alcohol, no sex either. You got to focus on the mission. Would you like to be a part of the next generation of humanity and space exploration? But could you give all that up going to Mars? The no alcohol, the no sex thing, the showers. Oh, and no coffee either. I'm out. Mike Jones, cross me off the list. Hell no.
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Alanis is on Alt 104.5. I have something for you to do this weekend. It's not hard, though. I don't need you to come over to Castle Mike Jones and help me to move some furniture. Would you do that, though, if I needed? I knew you would. Thank you. No, this weekend, I want you to get on with the Sublime Cruise, because Alt 104.5 and iHeartRadio, we have your chance to win your way on Sublime's Reef Madness Cruise later this year to throw it down with Sublime and all the bands and DJs and comedians and everyone. You sail from Miami to the Bahamas. I mean, could you handle that? Okay. Enter the contest today, tomorrow, and Sunday. 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

We have Yellow Card and we got Oasis Gefna right before Liam Gallagher. Just can't help himself, can he? I'm Mike Jones. Liam did an interview and just started talking trash about two bands, Suede and the Manic Street Preachers. Out of nowhere, just because Liam has to Liam. And I can't wait to see what's going to be next for him. Because you know, Oasis, they were on their best behavior for that reunion tour. But I feel like with all the rumors and everything, there's going to be a new album and a tour next year. And hopefully there's some Oasis nonsense going on. We love the shenanigans.

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It's getting me excited. Every time we play one of their songs, I'm going to go see Jimmy Eat World in Chicago. Actually, next month. Now we're in May. The trip is in June. Well, that's something you could do. You win $1,000 with GoFund yourself. 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See Jimmy Eat World. It's going to be a great time. Come with me and my man Khan. We're going to have a lot of fun. Do whatever you want with the money. 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

That's really cool of Gavin Rossdale, because Bush is out on tour right now, but Gavin made time to do some stuff on TV and support the East Valley Animal Shelter in California, where he got his dog Kaya from. And it's not just for the East Valley Animal Shelter, it's for animal shelters all over. Gavin has been such a big supporter of Adopt, Don't Shop. 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Love it, Gavin. 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

Back to Friends from Somber and Lit with My Own Worst Enemy. These feel like two very important songs to play on a Friday night on Alt-104.5. I'm Mike Jones, because just be careful if things are going in an interesting direction with a friend. Tread lightly there. And with Lit saying, hey, this could happen to you, take it easy if you're going to have a few more drinks than you need. We're looking at

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For Green Day, things are moving forward with their movie Nimrods. That's going to be coming out in August. Now, the Gorillaz, remember, they were supposed to have a Netflix movie, but apparently things changed. It took way too long, this, that, and everything else. But there's still that idea. So maybe one day, maybe the Gorillaz can say, look, we're going to do this on their own and put it out. It was good. Why just get rid of it? 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

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We'll see. Picking Dragons Pockets, their new song, is our Alt-1045 best music discovery ever this week. It's late Friday night, your last chance to tell us what you think about it. 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Text us, like or dislike, to 91045. What are you thinking on Picking Dragons Pockets?

on Alt 104.5. It's really cool that Lenny's going to be one of the villains in the new James Bond video game, playing Balma in 007 First Light. I'm Mike Jones. Really pumped for that. I bet Lenny had a lot of fun doing that. Well, First Light is coming out later this month. Also, the new Batman Lego Arkham game that looks great. Between James Bond and Batman, those are going to be my two main games for a long time. Alt 104.5.

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I'm Mike Jones. It's been such a busy night. I didn't even get out my prediction yet for the Kentucky Derby tomorrow. A lot of great horse names in this one. The Puma, Dan and Bourbon, Great White, Golden Tempo. I like those. But my choice, I'm going with number 17, Six Speed. 50-1 odds on Six Speed. I know, but I do love driving a stick shift car anytime I can. Six Speed, make it happen tomorrow with the Derby. Alt 104.5, Nirvana.

Philadelphia's alternative, Alt-1045. Violet Grohl, song's called Thumb here on Emerging Alt. Super excited to see that she's announced some shows. I'm going to try to go to one of them. There's like a Washington, D.C. date I think I'm going to try to get to. I just can't wait to see her live, especially since she's like addressed sort of like the Nepo baby allegation. She's like, yeah, I get it. My dad's Dave Grohl, but like, come to a show. Then you can tell me if you like my music or not, or if I deserve it. That's pretty tough. I like that. Somber right now, new song called Homewrecker.

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Monday morning, the Woody Show will make your life look a whole lot better with redneck news. 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

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Monday morning, The Woody Show will make your life look a whole lot better with redneck news. And you'll be able to say, I'm glad that wasn't me. 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I'm never...

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9: All right, so this is a question for not just everybody in the room, but if you're listening right now.
10: Everybody in the world.
9: Yeah, I'm going to get your response to Greg's question. Was it an overreaction?
10: Right.
11: Yes.
10: Well, you don't know.
9: Yeah, so listen to Greg's story here, and then vote.
10: The
11: okay.
9: Yeah, and don't and let's just
10: don't
9: hear
10: prejudge.
4: Have an open mind.
9: Yeah, let's hear Greg out first.
10: Hear you.
9: Let's hear all the stuff.
11: I'll hear him out,
9: and then
10: will ya?
9: Yeah. So we'll hear Greg out. This is the way it's going to work.
11: Okay.
9: Everybody, reserve comment.
10: Mm-hmm. Right. Please.
9: If you have questions,
10: please.
9: That's one thing.
10: There all you right. go.
11: I'm but, pretending not to know Greg.
9: If you have questions,
10: don't leave.
9: Ask questions. Then we'll let everybody vote on the text, and then we'll come back with our take, and then the listener's consensus.
4: Okay.
10: Right. And I'm going to text everybody in this room in just a moment to give you visual proof of what I'm talking about.
11: Okay.
10: And this is going to come with a few prefaces. I would preface it with saw something and said something because
11: okay,
10: that's what they say.
11: Mm-hmm.
10: If you see something, say something. Imagine those cases with all these red flags you hear about. Whatever, a shooter. And then everybody in retrospect says, oh my God, they actually talked about it. They actually had a gun. They
4: right.
10: actually, and then you kick yourself because you thought I should have said something. So in case something ever came of this.
9: Can you send the picture so we can post it?
10: I wanted to say this.
9: Yeah, because I think the audience needs to see. Send me the picture.
10: Okay, that's your judgment. I will send you the picture 1 second because I have this in a group text. So what I did was I saw this and I made an official report with the Department of Homeland Security. Like, we're not talking like grocery store drama. We're talking what I thought maybe could be federal drama.
11: Yeah.
10: I conferred with a couple people beforehand and said, is this an overreaction if I report it? And they said, no, you should absolutely report that.
9: Again, questions only.
10: Mm-hmm. Right. Then here in the studio, I only told one person about it and showed it to Gina. She nearly fell off her chair and said, no, you did the right thing. So here comes the photo. This is what I saw. For all I know, it was a misunderstanding. Maybe this means something else. Maybe it's supposed to be funny. But it was an SUV in my neighborhood with a massive sticker on the windshield that says Taliban. Massive.
11: Okay.
10: Is that not weird like to anybody?
9: Again.
4: From...
9: Greg.
4: Covering the windshield from one side to the other,
10: yes.
4: correct?
10: A massive, massive decal says Taliban. Did you get the photo?
9: Yep, I'm gonna post it.
10: Okay.
9: I'm gonna take the license.
10: Yeah, please
9: the
10: take
9: license
10: that out.
9: Plate out.
4: Now, question: is this somebody that lives near you? Do you know?
10: I don't know if it was temporary because I haven't seen it in a couple of days. But it was a house that had recently been sold.
9: Was this SUV sitting outside of a flight center?
10: No, it was not.
9: Again, we get to ask questions.
10: This is a residential neighborhood.
4: Can you describe the car? What kind of car?
10: Large
9: GMC.
10: White
9: SUV.
10: GMC SUV.
4: Oh, not like a Mini Cooper?
10: No.
11: Huh.
10: And the Taliban sticker was huge.
9: Okay. I just took the license plate out of the mix. I'm going to post it on our Instagram right now. And hold on.
10: I found
9: and
10: it to
9: then,
10: be
9: and then you
10: very
9: can see.
10: Odd.
4: Now,
9: so was it an overreaction, Greg, calling Homeland Security?
4: Can you describe, because I'm trying to look at the picture, but I really can't tell. Can you describe what the images are on each side
10: I
4: of
10: was
4: the...
10: trying to figure that out myself. It kind of looks like the Monopoly Man. So that's why
4: Mr.
10: I thought,
4: Moneybags?
10: Like, I thought, like, is this a...
11: Let me take a
10: some sort of brand I'm not aware of? Is this like a...
11: I mean, rappers would reference the Taliban.
10: That's why I ask. Like, is like the Monopoly Man and then Taliban? Is that a thing? I mean, as far as I can tell.
11: I mean, it definitely
12: sound good in a song.
11: Yeah, it is the Monopoly Man, which is used by.
4: Oh, I see it.
11: A lot of artists.
4: Like they're running two different directions. I see it now. Okay.
10: I couldn't tell if that was the Monopoly guy.
11: It is 100%.
10: So
11: is.
10: Again, this could be sheer ignorance on my side.
4: Yeah,
10: like,
4: but
10: maybe it meant something like, oh, this means
11: it could be a clothing line.
10: Right.
4: Yeah,
10: or
4: but
10: whatever.
4: But it is risk. Odd.
10: But,
4: it's odd.
10: But don't you think that's weird?
11: Now, Greg.
10: Yeah.
11: There is a Corvette that's in my neighborhood that says F Hamas with a bunch of like full on does not full on says it. And it has a bunch of American flags on it.
10: Mm-hmm.
11: Would you call Homeland Security on that?
4: Well, that's not a
10: that's like an anti-terrorist.
2: Right. Okay. I don't think that's the same thing, but
4: that's exactly the opposite.
11: Well, you would think that maybe that person might be armed as well.
10: Well, like
11: right?
10: this one, if it said F the Taliban, I wouldn't yeah. report it.
11: But would you think that, would you have like maybe kind of like some kind of sense like maybe that person might be armed?
9: All right, just it's yeah, posted.
10: Probably.
11: Yeah.
9: It's posted on our Instagram story at The Woody Show. It's a picture of the white GMC SUV with this Taliban, you know, thing across the top of the windshield. Greg called Homeland Security about this car. Overreaction or did the right thing? You can vote.
10: Okay.
9: You can vote there. You can also text over to 22987. Was it an overreaction?
11: Did you notice
9: or did Greg do the right thing?
11: Do you notice that the license plate cover also has a matching logo to that?
10: I did not.
11: Yeah.
10: If this you is zoom just in something on, I drove oh by.
11: Yeah, it says 4x4, so it might be a brand.
10: Okay.
4: That's
10: I mean, I hope cars. It is. I hope I'm 100% wrong.
11: Yeah.
9: Okay, so was it an overreaction or did Greg do the right thing? Text your vote over to 22987. We're going to let those votes come in. Take a look at it on our Instagram, at The Woody Show on our Instagram story, and then we'll come back and then give you we'll give you the answer that you crave, Greg.
10: Okay, yeah, because
9: he's asking.
10: I can't overstate it enough.
9: Correct.
10: I could be completely wrong, and this could be like a skateboard brand or a shoe brand. I don't know.
9: All right. But you already called Homeland Security?
10: I called. I was on hold for like half an hour, and then it kept saying like, oh, you can do this online. So I said, screw it. So I just typed in everything online. And I even wrote on
9: there.
10: So
9: you submitted it online?
10: I did.
4: You filed a report.
10: And I filed a report, and I even said, I don't know if this is even reportable or if I should even be worried, but just in case.
9: Okay.
10: There's this thing.
9: All right, so take a look at it on our Instagram, and then send your vote either on the Instagram. You could vote right there or text over if you have other thoughts or things you want to say. Over to 22987. We'll let you know what the audience says.
10: Nice.
9: Next after the break, hang on.
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2: Greg wants to know, did he overreact when he was out and he saw this big white SUV and like a banner across the top part of the front windshield? It just says Taliban.
3: Pretty damn weird.
2: What does Greg do? Greg calls Homeland Security.
3: That's right. See something, say something.
2: And he goes to report. Now, I asked everybody to keep their answer to themselves while we let people go and text in. And then also go on our Instagram story. There's a picture of, because Greg took a picture of it, so we have a picture that you could vote there. Do you think Greg overreacted by calling the Department of Homeland Security? Which, by the way, he said he called and was on hold and everything. And so he could do it online. So we did that. You ever hear anything back?
3: Nothing.
2: A lot of questions about that.
3: No, not one word.
2: No follow-up?
3: When you file it, like, you put your email, phone number, everything. And I heard nothing back.
4: But you gave them, like, their address and, like, their license plate number.
3: Where did you see it? Where did this happen? When did this happen?
5: I mean, I've called Homeland Security before involving the show, because we were accidentally getting tagged in like some photos, and it was like middle school kids. One of them, like, on their social media had a gun, and they were posting stuff like at school, and it was like some small town. So I was able to like figure out where it was, and then I called Homeland Security and gave them the social media profiles.
2: I mean, I agree with that. That's Gina Grad, overreaction or no?
4: I do not think it's an overreaction. If the onus is not on us to go digging around seeing if this is like a band name or a clothing brand. Like, if you're putting that on your car, that's something that's a risky thing that's going to get people worried and have them do what Greg did. So I don't think it's an overreaction.
2: I say overreaction because if you're the Taliban, are you driving around in a car that says Taliban?
4: Maybe you're pretty bold.
6: People are pretty dumb, though.
2: Yeah. After the whole point of, you know, being an embedded terrorist is like to stay on the DL. Like, why would you be driving around? Like, I would have never called Homeland Security on that. I think it's a total overreaction.
3: Did I think this was a member of the Taliban? No.
2: Well, then why call Homeland Security?
3: Because I don't know what is behind it.
2: Don't know what?
3: Exactly. You're making my point.
2: I know. I'm making a point.
3: Would you have a Taliban sticker? Not that you're in the Taliban, but maybe that you support them, or maybe that you're inspired by them.
5: I think we're leaving out a couple of other factors. This is why I always say it's an overreaction. I mean, that's the only response I can give, Greg. But because if you look at the photo, and there is a piece missing from our Instagram, that also the license plate cover has the matching Monopoly Man logos that are next to the text that says Taliban. I believe it. I would look at it personally and say that's a poor choice of words. But the cartoons around the text and the matching license plate, I'm like, okay, this is just
2: for the sake of argument.
5: Yeah.
2: Did you even notice the license plate frame?
3: Or no.
2: Argument, Menace, had you just seen the windshield
5: with the Monopoly Man's next to it? I would say poor choice of words and just would have moved on.
2: Okay, so you're voting overreaction.
5: Because it's my only option.
2: All right.
5: It sounds harsh, but yes, overreaction.
2: Sammy.
6: I do not think this is an overreaction. I think that it was smart, because why not say something? There's no harm in it. They can look into it. And I would be worried if I saw that on my street, because I would be like, who are these people and what's going on and why is this here? It's for sure concerning.
4: Yeah, and I don't really want this as a neighbor.
6: Right. I would be concerned, I would report something.
4: And I know for a fact, because this happened to my friend's kid, that they will check in on you for less. You know, like we've seen even in the news, like the kid had a Pop-Tart and he bit it, so it looked like a gun. Like, people will check in on you for less. This is pretty disturbing.
2: Okay, so again, if you want to see the picture, it's on our Instagram story, at The Woody Show, and you could vote there. Here's some of the texts that are coming in. Yeah, Greg wanted to know. We're not putting Greg on the spot. Greg wanted to bring this up.
3: Well, sure.
6: And
3: I agree with Sammy. No harm, no foul. Yeah. Look, if it's a joke, if it's a brand name, if it's a new trend on TikTok, fine.
6: Right. Okay.
2: This one said, I say he did the right thing. Most likely they're looking for attention, and Greg hooked them up right.
4: There you go.
2: They wanted attention. They got attention. This one says, even if someone is trying to be edgy and funny, it's the kind of thing that's only going to invite scrutiny.
4: True.
2: And stuff like this comes with predictable consequences. Greg did the right thing. You also should have called local law enforcement. People said, yeah, why would you not call just the cops?
3: I don't know.
2: Homeland Security? Overreaction. Greg gets mad when they call public intoxication while walking his dog drinking one beer.
4: What? Mm-hmm. I don't think that was a great argument.
2: All right. I guess maybe because you're kind of seen as like a, you're like a anti-cop. Just let people do whatever, you know, like they're not harming anybody.
4: Yeah, but he's saying this could harm somebody.
6: Right, and
4: yeah.
6: We don't know that. Like, know. I'm if guessing. Something happens.
2: I'm reading the
4: you're
2: text
4: try,
2: the same
4: trying
2: way.
4: Trying to make sense out of it.
2: There's been a trend lately with some people putting controversial words or symbols on vehicles just to get reactions or attention. It's for TikTok videos.
3: All right, that's probably it.
2: I use Google Lens to search the feature, and there's no indication that this is any sort of brand or company. In either case, it's weird that someone would want to display that on their vehicle. Mm-hmm. I mean, if they're going to have a decal like that, they should expect to get calls about it. I'm curious to know what their intent was, but I don't think anybody will ever know. This one says, Greg, you're a pussy-ass bitch. okay. This other one says, saw a car with Nazi symbols on the rims here in Utah. Ugh. Not an overreaction, but we are protected by our freedom of speech rights. This one says, overreaction. Why would terrorists advertise?
5: Yeah.
2: Greg should have called police. Homeland Security is a bit much. He's dramatic. I vote he shouldn't have called. Could have been just an edgy merch brand.
3: See, I thought police would be an overreaction.
2: Greg, you did the right thing. It's not for you to determine if it's legit or a joke or a brand. That's their job. They'll figure it out.
4: That's
2: so,
4: what I
2: yeah,
4: said.
2: So there's a lot of that. Now let me refresh the votes on our Instagram story and see what you guys said there. And just updated. 61% of the vote, Greg, says that you did the right thing.
3: Okay.
4: There you go.
2: 61-39.
3: Well, thank you for the feedback. It's just, I don't care what side you're on, because I ask a question and a question can get a yes or a no answer. So I appreciate the feedback a lot, but I think 100% should agree. It's pretty damn weird.
4: It's weird. It's weird for sure.
2: I don't know why. That's a curious choice. I don't know why most people do what they do when it comes to stupid or silly stuff.
4: But like a lot of people said on the text, this person obviously wants attention. Well, they got it.
2: Well, you got the attention.
4: And like you said about cops, that calling the cops seems more immediate. Mm-hmm. And the calling what you did is like, just look into this when you have it.
3: Right. Just like almost in a way like, I did my part.
4: Yeah.
3: I thought it was insanely strange.
4: I know there's a non-emergency number, but cops does feel more like emergency.
5: I would just look at it and be like, that's stupid.
2: Yeah, dumb. Yeah. Did you wait around to see who got in?
3: Into the car?
2: Yeah.
3: No.
4: Like a little girl.
3: No. Yeah, right. Some 16-year-old.
2: They didn't come out with like a tremendous amount of fertilizer. Or
3: no.
2: other things like that. Yeah, nothing.
3: No, it's very weird.
2: Yeah. All right. 877-44-WOODY. 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
26: Greg is mad at me, you guys.
27: Why?
28: No, that's not what I said.
29: What did I say?
30: You said you're disappointed.
26: I'm disappointed. As a father, I know what that means.
30: I'm not mad, but I am disappointed.
26: I'm not mad. I'm disappointed.
28: Yeah.
26: Why?
28: So don't say I'm mad. I'm not.
26: He's upset.
30: Yeah.
26: Because I said that I voted overreaction to his question.
31: I was a little afraid to say the same thing,
26: because
31: I didn't want him to be upset.
26: I'm not afraid because he asked.
28: Yeah, no, exactly. I'm just disappointed, not mad, because Woody and I normally agree on almost everything.
26: Pretty close.
28: Yeah, we're pretty close.
26: We're in pretty close.
28: Like 80-20.
31: Uh-huh. Yeah.
28: And if this was in your neighborhood, you wouldn't give it a second thought, a second glance, nothing?
26: Not when it comes to calling any type of authority.
31: Yeah.
26: I would think it's trashy. I think it would look stupid. I go, that's a dumb
28: choice. But it's beyond trashy. It's a terrorist group. It's weird. And again, I could be 1,000% wrong. We got a few texts saying that it could be this, and when I read those, that made sense.
26: Okay, like,
30: but I don't think it's up to you to do the digging to figure that out.
28: Yeah,
31: but it has
28: exactly.
26: The question was it an overreaction to call
31: or
26: to contact Homeland Security because somebody had a Taliban window decal on their car?
31: We're leaving out a lot of context that has Monopoly Man logos.
26: We didn't leave it out because you could see the picture.
31: Well,
26: it's on our Instagram.
31: Also left out of the picture is the license plate frame that also has the same logos that says 4x4.
30: But so I don't think Greg that didn't cancels see out. That.
28: I didn't see
31: that.
26: That's why we said Greg didn't even see that part.
30: And I don't think that cancels out what it says.
26: No, it doesn't. Anyway, 323 texting over. Hey, guys, I wish I could call to explain better, but the Taliban sticker is a Mexican thing with the whole cartel situation. They call the goons or little cartel foot soldiers Taliban in Spanish. So
30: Talibanis.
26: Being part of the Hispanic community, I hear it all the time. Even in the narco cordo music, they mention Talibanes. Yep. Mm. Just see it says equivalent, like a dumbass kid putting gangster, like a gangster sticker on their truck.
31: Well, that's what I said.
26: Cartels are all about money, explaining the Monopoly guy.
31: Yeah. When we started the segment, I was like, it's like referenced a lot of music.
30: But I'm going to keep saying this because I think it makes sense, especially when talking about Greg, who that might not be his world. I don't think it's up to Greg to figure that out. I think if it's like, that's weird, that's something concerning that your neighbor has that, you might want to check that out.
28: Exactly.
30: I don't think it's up to you to do all of the
31: digging. When it has cartoons next to it and it's advertised on a car?
30: Yeah.
28: Again, that's why I'm questioning it. It's weird.
31: Yeah, it is weird. It
30: and
31: is tacky. It is
28: trash. So, what you're not getting.
31: But
28: it's so
31: level
28: effing
31: of
28: strange.
31: Calling.
26: That's the consensus. Or are you? Are you yelling at me now? Or are you?
31: You're yelling at me.
26: No, yelling at him all day.
28: No, it's like we're agreeing, but we're saying different things. It is very weird.
26: We all agree on weird.
30: Yeah.
26: It's a curious choice.
28: And it's not like it said gangster. It said Taliban.
30: Yeah. I'm with you.
28: And my Mexican partner didn't know about this thing. And
26: let's also admit he's kind of, he's not really in these streets.
30: No, but he is from Mexico. Mm,
26: okay.
30: But I mean,
28: off the air, I'll correct you on that.
30: Oh,
26: yeah. Oh, he's in these streets.
31: Whoa.
26: I didn't know that. Wow.
30: I'd actually like to know more about that.
28: I will gladly tell you, but not publicly.
30: Okay.
26: All right. Good to know. It was the question of, was it an overreaction calling the authorities? Not a question of taste or tackiness or any of those other things.
28: Yeah. But I also think saying tacky is an understatement.
30: Well, tacky is like Playboy tacky. Ears.
26: Because I see tacky as because it was just for attention. In some way, shape, or form, it's for attention.
30: And the they same, got attention.
28: They got attention.
26: Which they got. That's what the texter had pointed
28: it's
26: out.
28: It's beyond tacky.
26: Yeah, if you want to see this vehicle that Greg saw that he called Homeland Security about, you could see it. It's on our Instagram story, at The Woody Show. Look and check it out there.
28: I mean, definitely a...
26: Why didn't you mention something that there was like a cartoon character or something in there?
31: I know.
28: Kidding.
31: Yeah.
26: That, you really should have pointed that out.
31: Maybe help the context.
26: Yeah.
30: Huh. Instead of it just
26: saying, why didn't you say something earlier?
28: It's weird. Yeah. It's kind of like I said it the minute it came up.
31: Yeah, but when we're recapping it, it's just saying, it was saying Taliban. But no, it had cartoon characters with it. But, and the,
26: reason he, but the reason he calls because it said Taliban.
30: But, but Greg, to your point, if it said Taliban and it had like
28: Bugs Bunny,
30: it wouldn't change my mind.
31: Right. It wouldn't.
26: Yeah, what if there's a Tasmanian devil?
31: Then that's extra R word.
30: Okay. Well, you're welcome for being safe. Right. You're welcome for us saving you.
28: Right, for averting a situation.
26: Yeah,
31: Thank you.
26: I just saw somebody in a Looney Tunes jacket the other day.
30: Yeah, and I think they still made those. Yeah, they're all totally normal and totally healthy.
26: Because they used to have the WB stores. Remember those?
30: Yeah, totally.
26: Kind of like how Disney had their stores.
30: And like, they were kind of like those like very colorful bomber jackets.
26: Yes.
30: Oh, I know exactly what you're talking about.
26: Yeah, like varsity kind of like Letterman looking jackets.
28: Yeah.
26: But it was like all the Looney Tunes characters and stuff. That always came across as super trashy to me.
30: That's really? Tacky.
26: Yeah.
30: That's what tacky means.
28: Exactly.
26: Yeah, that's like if you have like a tacky. Taz shirt or...
30: That was very popular.
26: Yeah, like the Bugs Bunny.
30: Yeah.
0: Right. Yeah, it was so in, though, that everybody wore it. I had more Looney Tunes like gear as a kid than Disney.
26: But as a kid, it's one thing. When you see it's the same way when I see an adult on a BMX bike. I have thoughts and judgments.
0: Sure, but adults back then still had it because that's what was in.
26: Yeah, I just saw one the other day is my point. Where do you still get the Looney Tunes varsity jacket?
30: Yeah, that's vintage.
0: I bet that's expensive now. I get parks, the vintage probably? One.
26: Yeah, this person wasn't exactly
30: looking for vintage.
26: Yeah.
30: Well, they're lucky.
26: Yeah.
28: Probably theme park can get it, right?
26: Judgments.
0: Yeah.
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3: Yeah, so Morgan's fight was on Saturday. I ordered the pay-per-view. I watched the preliminary rounds.
2: Yep.
3: They had these two like dudes who looked like they were like 10 years old.
4: Yeah, that was the 135.
3: Yeah.
4: Those guys, that was one of the better fights, quite frankly. Two skinny white guys.
3: Yeah, because they just started wailing.
4: Oh, they were moving. Yeah.
3: It was over pretty quick because the one dude knocked the other dude on like really fast.
4: Yeah, there's a 5'5" guy who caught the 5'10" guy with a hook out of nowhere. And that guy, I was looking at his face. He was just dazed. That fight was good. Morgan's fight was one of the better ones, quite frankly.
3: Yeah, that's what they were saying.
2: That's what the commentator said.
3: That's what they were saying.
5: Morgan, that was it.
3: Yeah, I didn't watch the rest of the card. I watched Morgan because, like I told you, I was busy getting caught up on a bunch of other stuff, but I had my alarm set. I'm like, all right, I'm tuning in.
6: Thank you.
3: I bought the pay-per-view.
2: Yep, same.
3: Gene was having a connection issue. I'm like, well, you still got time.
2: I almost ran to his house, but then we got it figured out. I had my sweatshirt on. I was ready to go.
3: Yeah, they were giving you props. They were giving you props to the fight. I got a little close.
7: She came to fight, her first fight, you know. She did her thing out there. She showed a lot of heart.
3: Yeah, they're giving you a lot of props, first fight. Mm-hmm. What was interesting, they're like, oh, she's a producer for a nationally syndicated radio show and blah, blah, blah, blah. Mm-hmm. And then when they say, what you do on the show, she's like, oh, she goes on dates.
6: What? I have no clue what kind of research they were doing.
3: I'm like,
2: zero.
3: I didn't know.
6: They must have ChatGPT'd it or something.
5: Yeah, for sure.
3: Maybe. Maybe.
8: Oh, that's probably
4: Does Zeus Network have an AI?
3: Yeah. Yeah, but like, because then it got to like the second round, man. You guys were really like that second round. There was a lot of action. Like the first round, like, kind of feeling each other out.
6: Even then, you know, in my mind, I'm thinking, I don't have time to feel her out. Yeah. Right. I only have 3 minutes, and that you have no idea. It goes by so damn fast.
3: Oh, I'm sure.
6: You know? Mm-hmm. So the second round, I was like, we got to go.
2: Yeah.
3: And then in the second round, just wailing on each other. These girls are going at it.
8: Yeah. I was impressed. It was awesome.
3: Yeah. So Jeff Garcia, Jeff G, hit me up. He goes, dude, did you hear that weird flex by the announcer? Like right in the middle of talking about everything, like he's got this.
9: We know the Bidens. I don't. My business partner, Greg, Groucher Greg, shout out to Groucher Greg. He knows the Bidens.
5: How did that even get shoehorned in?
6: That was during my fight?
2: Like, you're from Delaware.
3: They mentioned something about Delaware, and it's like, the Bidens.
2: Yeah.
3: And he really wanted to make sure.
2: He really wanted to get that in.
4: That makes sense. There's a lot of people who are like entrepreneurs and quote, CEOs, entrepreneurs. Right. Uh-huh. A lot of people like business wannabe people there.
3: Yeah.
4: So that makes sense.
3: Yeah, but they were impressed. Like they were impressed by your effort. They had a lot of nice stuff to say like during the entire fight. Here's another one.
10: Cook was coming back. She was making sure she's leaving. Cooking in the ring.
3: Yeah, she wanted to make sure. They love that cook.
4: What a ride.
6: My team was saying, you got to wear a chef's hat next time you walk out.
2: Wow.
6: I just need to own it, I guess.
3: Well, you were looking, you were looking for like an idea for a name.
2: Yeah.
5: Yeah.
3: Right.
6: Yeah, I guess I'm going to get rid of Victory, huh?
2: No. That's crazy.
4: See, the thing, like, nobody's undefeated except for Mayweather, and that includes women, by the way.
6: Oh my gosh. Well, Sivas, that fight. And there were some guys sitting behind us, because at that point I was sitting there watching Fatima Mayweather.
4: So, by the way, folks who don't know, Mayweather's sister, who I believe is actually 50, fought as like not quite the headliner, but she was like the first.
6: She was the co-main, Right. She was one of the draws on the card, right? And oh my God, these guys sitting behind us were like, can you get into her weight class and beat her up? And I'm like, I sure can.
2: Oh yeah?
6: Like, Sivas, the size difference between those girls? Oh my God.
4: Yeah, they got... So Mayweather's sister, again, who is an older lady, is a mature woman.
6: I gotta see her. Very nice lady.
4: Bright pink hair. She was nice. She had nothing. I don't know that she's ever gone to jail for domestic violence.
6: No, she has not.
4: they bought up a literal can of flour to fight her.
5: Really?
6: Yeah.
4: And God bless her, because the girl that she fought took it like a champ.
5: Uh-huh.
4: But it was a tubby, like... school teacher.
6: They kept saying they both weigh 146, and the announcers were going, "No, they don't."
4: They just pulled some girl out, like who's
5: Mayweather's all muscle, you know.
3: Well, dude, there was one preliminary fight where it's like these two dudes in the ring look like Medicine Hour with our shirts off.
4: Dude,
3: that was like they had the cans, like full on cans.
4: No, the super heavyweights. One dude was
3: beer bellies, cans.
4: I could have, no offense, and I don't want to start a beef, or in this case, a lard.
6: Oh,
4: yeah. One dude was 5'8". 267.
8: Whoa.
4: The other guy was 6'2", like 293. And it was like, sometimes with big dudes, I just just throwing shots. It was the softest, like,
3: Well, that's why I was in, like, the, you didn't have to buy the pay-per-view to watch those. Those were the free ones.
5: Yeah. I used to be excited for heavyweight stuff, but not anymore in, like, any category. You know, because we watched the power slap stuff, and the guys, like, never drop.
6: Well, power slap's different, because how do you knock someone down like that?
3: 509 texting over, Morgan killed that girl. Her opponent was scared.
2: Yep.
3: This other one says, Morgan, that was effing badass. The vast majority of people are too much of a pussy to do what you did.
6: True.
3: Which was absolutely, which was good. Morgan, you did really good. Proud of you, girl. You did really good.
4: You did good. There was some guy who I don't think he'd ever put boxing gloves on before.
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2: And I saw that glint in your eye, and I knew you were banging.
3: Okay, we'll do it.
2: Oh, my God.
4: Yeah. At The Woody Show on Instagram.
0: The Woody Show.
5: Yeah, back to more of the recap from Philly for Morgan's fight at Harrah's. How was Harrah's?
6: I loved it. The only thing I didn't like was... You didn't stay there, right? No, they don't have a hotel there.
5: Oh, they don't have a hotel there.
6: And I didn't even get to gamble because, you know, you were a little busy. Afterwards, wasn't really in
5: the mood. Where did you end up staying?
6: It's called Sonesta Select. It's by the airport. Are you willing to tell me now where you stayed? Because I was asking before.
2: Oh, my God.
7: At the very fancy Springfield Suites.
6: Nice. That one is nice.
5: Nice.
2: Actually, Morgan, this hotel doesn't look bad.
6: It was renovated pretty recently.
7: Well, Harrah's is fine for what it is. It's attached to a horse track, so that's why it's there and legal in Pennsylvania.
6: And I saw a horse race while I was there.
2: That was fun.
5: Nice. All right, so Seabass, you were there. We already talked about what happened in the ring. But what about outside the ring, the people that were there for the big fight?
7: Well, it was most striking that this was not your typical fight crowd. These were primarily females, which is you don't see at a boxing match. And they were primarily older females. And it's because they were all there to see this girl. And besides Menace, no one in this room has ever seen, known, or heard of Krishan Rock. Am I right?
2: No. That is correct.
5: The first time I heard about her was when Morgan brought it up for the fight.
7: And to me, that was a great evidence of like how much media is segmented these days. Like this, again, they filled 500 plus people, could be even more, into a hotel ballroom, essentially, over this girl that no one in this room's ever heard of. But clearly she has a type and a fan. And that's this first lady I talked to. This is Renee. She's older. She just saw Krishan win. She's, again, a reality star. We'll talk about some more of that in a minute. And here's her reaction to the fight.
8: All the fighters tonight, they did an excellent job. Fighting's very risky. The drinks was popping you early. And now I'm going to the after party.
7: What do you think's going to happen at the after party?
8: I might get married tonight.
5: She might get married tonight.
7: Yeah, hell yeah. So yeah, it's a drunken, like 30s, 40s, and 50s female crowd, which was, again, really odd, really interesting.
5: It was like an official after party?
7: Yeah, downstairs or upstairs.
6: Yeah, Krishan did a whole performance and everything.
2: Oh.
6: Do you guys know who Tommy Lee is?
5: From Motley Crue?
9: Motley Crue guy?
6: Wait, am I saying the wrong name?
5: Tommy Lee?
7: You are saying the correct name. I heard that too. I think it's a different Tommy Lee.
6: Different worlds.
5: Not the Tommy Lee. Yeah.
6: Very famous influencer. She was there as well.
7: Very famous.
2: Okay. Famous.
6: Girl. Okay. Yeah. Yes.
5: The other Tommy Lee's more famous.
7: Is that the girl that stood up and was basically naked in like a fishnet dress?
6: Yes. She was in like a long lace dress. She looked amazing.
7: Again, so for everyone, like, she was being followed. She went to the bathroom. I was standing around out there. She had security. A guy walked into the bathroom with her. There were 15 women. Media these days is so fragmented. This is a whole world we just don't know. Yeah. I think she was on Mob Wives, whatever that is.
10: Yeah, I mean, when I Google her, I immediately get a mugshot.
7: I saw her get up several times and yell at people in the ring for whatever. She
6: almost jumped in the ring during Krishan's fight.
7: Okay, because there's always beef. Oh.
6: Yeah.
7: Here's more with, again, I'm talking to Renee, the older lady, and talking more about herself.
8: What's your name?
11: My name's Sebastian.
8: Okay, you can follow me at ReneeBXStyle, TikTok, YouTube, Relentless_64, Instagram, you heard me.
11: No. Do you think you might fight one day?
8: I've been fighting all my goddamn life. For child support. I've been fighting for a raise and increase of pay, but I'm retired now, so that's not my life.
11: Who's not giving you child support?
8: I'm not going to do that. He's deceased, my baby daddy. He's over here. Rest in peace, Sean.
11: That's one way to get out of it, I guess.
8: Yeah. I ain't going to do no jokes, but if he was alive, well, he would have got it.
10: I'm sure natural causes.
9: I've been fighting for child support.
2: Oh, damn. She's been fighting her whole life.
5: Yep.
6: He's tired.
7: It was a very fun crowd. Again, the crowd got everything they wanted because their girl Krishan won. Their girl Mayweather won. So those were the two kind of the names that people in that crowd knew.
5: Mm-hmm. I saw a lot of purple suit jackets.
9: Yeah.
7: There's a lot of that action. A lot of...
6: You mean style?
5: Yeah.
2: Thank you.
7: I was standing with a guy toward the back because I was waiting to do interviews. And a couple of the ladies, they have the fold-out folding chairs in the back. And one lady dared get up on the chair and her foot went right through that thing.
6: Oh, yeah. We all had to stand on the chairs because everyone was standing on the chairs. My coach was like, this is the first event I've ever been on where everyone just stands on their chairs.
7: It's a ballroom, not an arena, so you don't have stadium-style seating. Yeah. So for the final event, everyone got up.
9: All the same level.
7: Because you would think with this crowd, Greg, everyone would sit so that everyone could see.
9: Everybody.
2: See that?
7: I think
2: she's super honest and consistent because I just looked her up on Instagram.
7: Oh, yeah?
2: And here's a picture of her or a video of her in a tight, low-cut dress dancing. And it says, one thing about me, if you know me, I love life. I'm never dying, thank you, Lord. 60 years. I don't look like what I've been through.
7: Oh, that's cool. Yeah. Okay. I mean, she could have easily been 50.
5: Good for her.
7: I talked to another couple girls who were, again, they were there to see this Chris Sean girl. They're going to talk about the result of that fight.
11: Did everything go the way you thought it would?
1: Yeah. Exactly how we thought it
4: how
1: would.
4: How we went, yes.
1: She whooped. I don't know if I can curse on here.
4: BTA.
1: She worked. Bounce
4: BTA.
1: Ass. Bounce ass. Okay.
4: Look. We love you, Chris Sean. We love you. Okay. Damn.
11: Now, do you guys watch? Is she on the Zeus Network? Is that right?
1: Yeah,
4: she is. She's on Zeus, and I feel as though like Zeus is for her, but it's not really for her. I feel like she just needs her own show.
1: She can elevate so much higher than Zeus.
4: On her own show, yes.
11: Wait, what's higher than Zeus?
1: What you mean, what's higher than Zeus?
4: It's nothing higher than Sean. No bullshit.
5: Okay.
10: All right.
6: I agree. Krishan deserves her own show. I will say I love this woman. Being in the same room as her and watching her cry every day about the weirdest stuff and just seeing her
5: like
6: whole
5: what?
6: Team and Krishan? Her baby that has issues.
2: What?
6: Like, yeah. Oh, God. Something. There's something genuine about her. I love it.
10: Yeah, she is crying on social media a
6: She's
10: lot.
6: Always crying.
5: Like what?
6: Well, before the fight, it was, I want spaghetti. I'm hungry, which I feel that. I was going through the same stuff.
3: Yeah, I get it, girl.
6: At the press conference, she was crying for her opponent because she was scared for her. You know?
7: So scared for her. Yeah. Look, no offense to Krishan, but I watched you. Your fight was better than hers, Morgan, just from a technique standpoint.
6: Well, thank you. I appreciate that.
7: Yeah, there was a lot of, I mean, no offense to Krishan, but so well, I brought up something there. The Zeus Network, which is the show, the streaming service, and they have the show Baddies, or what used to be Bad Girls Club, and that's where Krishan came from. So I'm talking to these two ladies in the fight audience about what it takes to be on Baddies.
11: What do you think it takes to get on Baddies?
4: I feel like be yourself.
1: You gotta be a bad bitch first. You gotta make money from multiple streams.
4: For sure.
1: You gotta be able to be not only book smart, but street smart. You gotta be
4: that part.
1: Street smart.
7: Or just the same.
11: Multiple income streams, like TikTok, OnlyFans.
1: No, I'm talking about, okay, social media is cool. I got a lot
4: don't
1: of
4: have
1: followers.
4: OnlyFans. No OnlyFans.
1: Airbnbs, got that. Homes, got that. Buildings, got that. You gotta be able to do all of that.
4: Yes.
1: All of that. And still be able to maintain a bad bitch image.
4: Yes.
1: You know?
4: That part.
1: Oh, really?
5: For sure, clock it.
6: Well said, yeah.
10: Investments, I like that.
6: Buildings, got
3: property.
6: It.
3: Property.
7: It sounds like Boats and Hoes, sort of.
11: Prestige. Airbnb. Worldwide.
2: Why?
7: Now, one of the things, because when you watch Baddies on the Zeus Network, as you should, it seems like all they do is they put 15 girls in a house, feed them alcohol and see what happens.
10: Yeah, and it's awesome.
7: So I ask them, these ladies, if that's really what it takes.
11: Does it hurt to like get drunk and fight people?
4: No.
11: And I help.
4: You know, they get drunk, but we get drunk to the point where we know what we doing. You get what I'm saying?
1: You fight when it's
4: like
1: called
4: we drunk
1: for.
4: Down, but we not overly drunk.
1: You fight when it's called for. You don't fight if there's no reason to fight. You get what I'm saying?
4: Right.
1: But when it's called for, yeah, you pull up, you do your.
11: Now, what would call for that? Would you say?
1: If a bitch disrespect me, overly loaded.
4: We're hard people.
1: A baddie is getting to
7: hard
1: some
7: working.
1: Money.
7: And at the end of the day, there's something like said, be yourself. But when you really want to be a baddie, ladies, be it on the show or not, what is it?
1: We can fight,
4: but it's not
1: I know how to fight
4: being a baddie
1: good.
4: Is not always fighting though. Good. That's what I'm saying. Being a baddie,
5: it's talking at the same time as your friend is talking.
7: Yeah, it's definitely it's always
5: it's
7: being
5: making
7: loud.
5: Half sense. It's
2: two hype girls,
5: right? Yeah.
4: Like, be yourself.
1: Saying, you know when baddies,
4: being popular and all that,
7: popular.
4: And like taking care of your kids because you know a lot of baddies got kids and.
11: I think they all do, don't they?
4: They all have a lot of kids. And me personally, I feel like being a baddie is taking care of kids, taking care of priorities. It's going to be there regardless. Men is going to be there regardless. But besides that, you got to make sure that you and your kids are straight.
1: Kids is good. Home is good.
4: Money is good. Your bitch is good. All of that.
6: So
3: that's a universal goal.
6: Preach, girl.
2: Yeah.
5: This person's saying that Krishan's not a good person. She deserves zero support. She drank and smoked during pregnancy.
6: Okay, well,
5: which
6: she
5: led to her severely disabled son.
6: Yes,
5: she's
6: and
5: not
6: that's,
5: a good person.
6: That's true.
5: This is on the text. 323 is texting. I don't know anything about. I never heard of this person until.
6: That is absolutely true. But she has changed her life. That's why her nickname is Holy Hands. Okay, God has saved her. Yahweh.
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26: This is Fight Night at Harrah's in Philly. Seabass in the crowd talking to the people.
27: All right, finally, this is another older lady. Aisha is trying to explain the whole concept of Krishan and what this fight's about.
28: So I'm glad she actually using her skills, whereas though she could get recognition for it, money, and get a career out of it so she could support her and her son and be blessed and not be following around behind Blueface, okay?
27: Mm-hmm. No, I keep hearing about this Blueface fella. Oh, I don't.
28: He's a rapper, but he tends to like to pimp girls out in a sense. Use the girls, use their talent, get their money, control them, and things of that nature. And he tends to degrade females, which I'm so surprised because he got a mother and a sister, but you know what I'm saying? Certain people, just that's how they are.
27: Like in his lyrics? Or
28: in his lyrics and his real life, in his reality shows and all that. Like calling them stupid, calling them whores and drug addicts. And so I'm so happy that Krishan done elevated with herself. And I'm excited. It was a great fight tonight.
29: Yeah.
30: All right.
29: Okay.
27: And that tells you a little bit about this Blueface. I guess that was how she originally got famous. Was she met?
30: Was dating Blueface?
27: Yeah. Dating a rapper.
29: Blueface.
27: He was not nice. And now she's kind of evolved.
26: Oh, because he's out there getting they money and stuff.
29: Right. Yeah. Yeah. And if you want to know what he looks like, look at the side of her face. She's got his whole face tattooed on her.
26: That was a good decision.
31: Now she sounds familiar.
29: It's love.
27: It's a face.
26: That was a good choice.
30: It's like a face off.
32: Does he have Ben Franklin on his face?
29: He does, because he's all about his money, Gina. Yes, he does.
26: Well, I thought he was all about they money, not his money.
29: My bad.
32: It's
29: you're right.
32: A giant picture of Ben Franklin on his face.
27: He's just a big fan of, you know,
30: early American. He notoriously openly has multiple girlfriends at the same time.
29: Oh yeah.
30: And like he'll have them like live in the house at the same time, and then they fight each other, which is pretty cool.
29: All right. He's an entrepreneur.
26: Well, he better look out for they boyfriends.
30: Yeah.
26: You know what I'm saying?
31: I'm with you. I'm missing
26: y'all
31: out on this.
26: Y'all feel me?
29: Yeah. All
26: right. Well, thank you, Seabass, for that amazing coverage.
27: It was interesting.
26: Yeah. And there you go. Congratulations again, Morgan.
31: That was awesome, Morgan.
26: For your first official fight, even though it didn't go the way that you wanted it to. Like, in, you know, ideally it didn't go, but like, you got to keep in mind, man, you wanted a real fight.
29: Yes.
26: You got a real fight. It's your first fight.
29: Right.
32: Yeah. You did it.
29: I got it. Yeah.
26: Literally, there's a whole thing. Like, you can't win them all. That's a very, you know, popular phrase for a reason.
29: George St. Pierre lost his first fight. I'll just say that.
27: Yeah. No, it was not. Yes, I would not be sad whatsoever if I were more.
26: No.
27: It was a very, very good effort.
29: Thank you.
26: That's what we've been saying.
29: I'm competitive, so losings will always suck, right? But I am proud.
26: Yeah, of course.
30: Yeah. The biggest losers are the people that never try.
32: Yep.
26: That sounds like the biggest losers were the people who are in the crowd.
30: No.
29: Now that's just me.
26: We just heard.
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7: And we get underway. 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
8: Hi.
7: Phones open, 877-44-WOODY. Text us over to 22987. I tell you, like iPhone and Android, PlayStation and Xbox, people have taken sides with the whole, you know,
3: you
7: Tyler and
3: the
7: Morgan
3: inventors
7: thing.
3: Of these things.
7: Yeah. Yeah, but like the Tyler and Morgan, people have their camps.
3: Yeah, oh.
8: You know? Passionate.
7: Like, oh, you guys are being too easy on Tyler. Oh, you guys are being too easy on Morgan. Yeah. This one, like, that just came in, 661. You guys are a-holes. Uh-oh. Nothing but good stuff and shout-outs about Morgan, even though she's been a bitch about this whole time. Just ishing on Tyler when Morgan brought all this upon herself. She's the only person you guys coddle. Do you think that we've coddled you?
9: No, I don't think so. But that's my personal opinion.
7: But I think we've been fair on both sides.
10: I think being extremely fair.
9: And to this person, leave a voicemail that you hate me then. Like, where are they at?
7: Well, my point is, like, I think we've been completely fair on both sides. Uh-huh. We told you where we thought you were messing up.
9: Absolutely.
7: We told Tyler where he thought he was messing up, like, you know, not giving you the 30 days as an example.
3: Mm-hmm.
7: You know, things like that. For you, I said, okay, well, I think you're being maybe, you know, you're kind of getting a little, creeped out or whatever about this. You guys made out. He took his shot. Now it's over. That kind of thing.
3: Right. Yeah. Right? Move on.
7: I mean, we've told you both you're being kind of big babies. You know, like, so I think we've been very fair. We've been very fair, but it's funny, man. People are just in their, they're in their in camps, dog.
9: Yeah. You should see the messages I get on social media.
7: Yeah.
9: Man, woo.
7: Yeah, it's all right. It's all right. But hey, send your text over. Oh yeah. After hours voicemails, even better.
9: Yeah.
7: Anytime after the show, 877-44-WOODY. Man, we got some bitch be tripping stories.
10: Oh no.
7: Man, there's some really good ones. We're gonna get to that. And a couple like real shysters.
8: Mm-hmm.
7: One that you listened to a whole podcast about.
9: Oh, I know. It's the one I think
7: about.
9: It is.
7: Yeah, I've heard you talking to Greg about it.
3: Yeah. Oh,
7: like that story.
8: It's crazy.
7: Has anybody
3: fraud.
7: Yeah, oh for sure.
3: Yeah. Mm-hmm.
7: Has anybody had a relationship where somebody just like over the top fabricated whatever like
3: oh of course like mega lies left and right
7: but on real serious stuff like my ex-girlfriend Yana you guys hate it.
3: She takes the cake.
7: She takes the cake. That was the craziest person.
10: I never met the person.
7: You didn't meet her?
10: No she was out. How? By the time we started hanging out. Yeah, but I
7: she was
10: she yeah But she was of legend. I heard a lot about her.
3: Oh, yeah.
7: She's the one. She made up having cancer.
3: She had cancer.
7: Oh, she told me she was going through cancer treatments.
8: That's horrible.
3: She said stuff about her sister that wasn't true.
7: She said that her sister died.
3: Yes.
7: Because she got in an accident with a drunk driver who was. And this is to the detail that she went. Not only did her sister die, but her sister was killed by a drunk driver who was a soldier that had just gotten back from deployment.
8: That's very specific.
7: And she found out because in the accident, her sister's cell phone was thrown from the wreckage.
3: Mm-hmm.
7: And a person who witnessed it picked it up on the side of the road and called the contact that said, sister. I'm like, you were in her phone as sister?
8: Yeah.
3: Okay.
7: I have my sister in there as Robin.
3: Yeah, so, yeah.
8: Right. Yeah, that's right. Their name.
7: And I know that's my sister.
8: Right. You don't have to be like parentheses sister. Yeah.
7: And so, you know, because I know it sounds weird for me and you guys, well, you remember Greg.
3: Yeah.
7: Like I was so, I didn't want to call BS in case in the off chance it was true.
3: I
7: was on this fence of like, I want to have empathy, but I'm like, this doesn't add up. She was nuts.
3: Yeah, wasn't there something that might be false memory syndrome? Wasn't there something about a stolen watch? She stole.
7: No.
3: Or something with a watch.
7: No. She said, I guess she owed somebody money because the dead sister, the reason I found out the sister was alive.
8: Oh, so she did have a sister.
7: Yeah, she did.
10: Yeah.
8: Okay.
3: Alive and well.
7: So the sister called me. This is way after we broke up. This is like a year plus after we broke up. She called me and said, oh, hey.
3: Hi, I'm sister.
7: She goes, this is Yana's sister.
3: From the beyond.
7: What? I go, her what?
3: Yeah, well, sister. Who now?
7: I go, okay. I said, all right. And she's like, what? I go, I'll tell you in a second. what can I do for you? Hey, so she owes me money, but she says that the reason she can't pay me is because she got a tax refund, like from filing her taxes, and that I took her check and I cashed it and kept it.
8: Oh, that's cool.
7: Because it had been sent to, because she was living with me at the time, it had gotten sent to my address. And so when I got it, I just cashed it and kept it.
8: Because that's super easy to do when it's somebody else's name. Right.
7: First of all, I don't in any way, shape, or form need her money, nor would I ever do something like that. But also, crazy that you're calling me because I was told you were dead.
3: And I said, this is a miracle.
7: So the person that told you that is the same person that told me that you died.
3: Right. So how do you take that information?
7: She's like, are you kidding? And she goes, by the way, I figured that was the case.
3: Oh, God.
7: I figured that was the case that what she was telling me was not true about the check.
9: Yeah, she knows her sister.
8: People like this.
7: Wow. Yeah, she was nuts. And then the last I heard, didn't we look her up? At some point, Greg, she's a kindergarten teacher.
3: Yeah, I believe so.
8: Well, at least she's at her own like emotional level.
9: Just raising our youth, no big deal.
3: And then somewhere in a box, somewhere in my house, perhaps the garage, is an iPod that I have a photo of Woody and her in my hot tub.
7: Because Greg had a party at his house, and there was like everybody was hanging out. So there was a bunch of other people in the hot tub as well.
10: We need the hot tub photo because I don't even know
7: it wasn't like a surveillance photo. There's nothing to see.
8: They snuck in.
7: I think we're having beers or something.
3: We were.
10: Yeah, wait, I don't even know what this person looks like.
9: Yeah, so you lived with this girl. Greg knew her. How long were you with her for?
3: I don't remember. A few months, right?
7: Well, that's after.
3: Or was it more than that?
7: We were together before we took that job where I met you, Greg.
3: You were?
7: Yeah.
10: So
7: she moved there with me. Because it's like, we'll see where it goes. It wasn't anything crazy with her.
3: That was a big part.
10: Yeah.
3: I don't remember her being there from day one.
7: Yeah.
3: I thought she came later. And then there was another crazy one after her, too.
7: Oh, Nicole.
3: The one who ripped up the photo of your mom.
7: Yeah.
8: Oh, my God. Where do you find these bitches?
7: She found a picture. I told this story. She found a picture of my mom. She goes, I found some picture of some ex-girlfriend that you had. And I go,
3: right,
7: what? Now, I'm not a photo guy. I don't keep that kind of stuff. Like,
8: I'm not a memento guy.
7: I'm like, huh? Mm-hmm. What? And she had done this while I left early for work, because doing early morning stuff, right? So I'm like, I don't even know what picture you're talking about. She goes, well, it's in the garbage can when you get home. You'll see.
10: Oh, no.
7: So I got home and I'm like, you bitch. This was a picture of my mother from back when she was like 30.
8: Aww.
7: So it was like an old, like Olin Mills.
8: Yeah. Because you do that with your girlfriend. You're like sitting on a wagon wheel.
10: So how can you not look at that and just be like, oh, this is an old photo.
3: Clearly somebody's mom.
7: Yeah.
3: In the old timey days.
8: Was that the day you broke up? Please tell me.
7: No, it wasn't long after that.
9: That it was an innocent mistake. She didn't know it was his mom.
7: Yeah.
8: And also, it's not your picture, bitch. It doesn't matter.
9: Right.
7: Yeah.
8: You rip up somebody else's pictures.
3: I think they had sex at the work stairway after that.
7: No, that was before that.
3: That was before.
9: Yeah,
3: that
9: saves relationship.
10: Yeah. That's how they stick around.
7: She worked there.
3: She did.
7: She worked like
8: you worked together.
7: She worked. Well, she was like in the sales department,
3: and she would walk into the studio and just stand there and stare at us.
8: She sounds awesome.
7: Yeah,
8: super chill.
7: Not great.
8: Yeah.
7: mistakes were made.
8: One of my best friends for 9 years was with a guy that we all tried to tell her there was something up. Turned out he had basically an extra family, and he was always broke and always borrowing money from her friends and saying to them, like, don't tell her I'm asking for money. So randomly all these people would end up hitting her up and be like, I feel really bad telling you this. He begged me not to, but like, he owes me a lot of money. And these calls just came in constantly. And she'd go, oh, well, you know, his paycheck got lost, or the company shut down, or the person from accounts payable is sick. And I'd be like, you know what? Either he's lying or he's just the most unlucky man on the planet.
7: Yeah.
9: But she did that
8: Which
9: for
8: one
9: years.
8: Is it? Yeah.
9: Wow.
8: Yeah, it was tough.
7: Damn.
8: Yeah.
7: I mean, that crazy runs deep. Now, the one thing I will give both of these people, now, the one, the cancer and the dead sister, like, that's,
8: you're going to hell for
7: that's
8: that.
7: Pure on mental problems, right?
10: Yeah.
7: The thing with the over the top insecurity, jealousy, ripping up the picture, which she didn't realize it was my mother. Okay, whatever.
3: Right.
7: She was like 24. She's in an early to mid 20s. I think
3: that's
8: prime time to start a fight about it, not to rip up someone else's picture.
9: Still a red flag. Yeah.
8: That's
7: for sure it's a red flag. But I kind of at the same time, it's like you can outgrow that.
8: Boy, right?
7: Yeah. I think you could become a better person eventually, because you have more life experience, you go through things.
10: I just
7: you realize that Oh, what are you worried about? Okay, so this is a picture of an ex-girlfriend. You're worried that I'm going to cheat on you with this person or that I'm somehow pining away for this person. Like that in your mind is what's going on. When in reality, like as you get older, you realize that there's nothing you could do to stop whatever's going to happen.
3: Right. That only comes with age.
7: So, so that once you realize that and you'll deal with something, if you ever actually have to deal with it as opposed to spending all the time worrying about things that'll never happen.
8: True.
7: Like that comes with maturity and that comes with experience and age.
8: Yeah.
7: So I can write off some of that,
8: To
7: being 24.
10: Yeah, but my,
3: agreed.
10: My thing is like, how old did she think you were to not even grasp, like, this is a super old photograph?
8: Yeah, that chick you were with when you were six.
10: Yeah. Dude, now, like, my mom, did she think you were 50 years old?
7: Now, today, my mom is 68 years old. So,
10: yeah.
7: You know what I mean?
3: Yeah,
7: like,
3: yeah.
7: So she's not old. She had
3: you
7: me
3: could
7: young.
3: You can probably tell by the photo, like, by the hair or something.
7: Something.
10: Yeah, but the, like, the, just
8: who's
10: the,
8: that feather bang bitch?
10: Filter, the filter of the photo, like, you can tell.
7: Olin Mills, man. They make a quality photo.
3: And that it was taken by somebody who was underneath one of those curtains. And it went whoosh.
7: A big explosion, fire,
10: too crazy
7: smoke.
3: Uh-huh.
7: Yeah. Anyway, we got a couple of these bitch be tripping stories, and then I'll introduce you. At least there's a couple, actually. The one that you've been listening to the podcast about.
8: This is
7: the whole thing.
8: About her.
7: Yeah.
8: I'm so excited.
7: But some nut job people out there, dude.
8: She's top of the heap.
3: Entire dating resume has been abusive psychopaths.
7: Yes, that's what, look, everybody's crazy. You, me, whoever you're with currently, everybody's nuts. You just got to find your brand of crazy.
8: Yeah. Mm-hmm.
7: Like the level that you can tolerate. And then, you know, the level that they can tolerate from you.
3: Mm-hmm.
7: That's it. Find your brand. And you got to try a couple
3: different
7: brands.
3: Preferably not, though.
7: Yeah. Well, yeah. 877-44-WOODY. Text over to 22987. 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
2: Tell me, we've got some good bitch be tripping stories.
3: So excited.
2: Something in the water. Somebody texted over, 909, I had an ex-girlfriend who, after a night of drinking, we stopped at Taco Bell. She asked me to get her 3 Taco Supremes. Mm. No sour cream, which I thought that was the...
3: That makes it supreme. Yeah.
2: Isn't that what makes it supreme?
4: I would think.
2: So I ordered 3 regular tacos. Uh-huh. Asked them to add tomatoes. Once we got our order, she was complaining that I didn't get her order right, so she threw the tacos out the window while we were driving.
3: Oh, she's cool.
4: Oh, I'd be so pissed.
5: Okay.
2: Yeah. Bitches be tripping back in 2022. This is also a redneck news story at the time. This woman in Massachusetts unleashed a swarm of bees at police officers because they were doing an eviction.
4: Right.
2: She used bees as a weapon.
3: Okay, so kind of clever.
4: It's like something from a movie.
3: Yeah, totally.
2: So that was back in 2022. I remember covering that as a redneck news story. Well, the update is it only took 4 years, but she was sentenced to 6 months in jail.
4: Finally. Yes.
2: Here is the moment. That she fought the cops with the container of bees.
6: Hey, she got a truck full of bees. A truck full of bees over here. Hey!
7: I'm opening the bees.
6: On metal, locker up.
7: Hey, she's opening up more of them.
2: More of them.
6: What are you doing?
8: Dave, as a sheriff's firm, we're not picking sides, okay? But to release bees in front of an eviction, that seems a little excessive. I think everyone has to agree with us, okay?
2: Yeah.
3: She should get charged by the bee.
2: Okay.
4: Yeah, right.
3: Like 100 charges.
2: There was another story. This broad in New York, she was fighting with her boyfriend. She wanted a little revenge. So while the boyfriend was asleep, she decided a rude awakening would do the trick. Mm-hmm. And so while he was asleep, the boyfriend then all of a sudden like wakes up. He's got this hissing sound he's hearing. He sees a flame on the floor. This bitch had tossed a stick of dynamite into his room.
3: Damn. Holy hell.
2: He tried to put the fuse out, but that didn't work. So he grabbed it, attempted to throw it outside, but the stick blew up in his hand.
5: Oh, my God.
2: So hand gone.
9: Yeah, don't they say don't grab it?
2: Part of his arm had to be amputated.
3: There you go.
2: The girlfriend arrested, looking at 25 years in prison.
3: Okay, so here's a question. You have a psychotic girlfriend.
2: Yeah.
3: You either get the old standard wiener cut off while you're sleeping or hand blown off while you're sleeping.
4: Hand.
9: That's good. Which
4: hand? Yeah. Hand.
3: Was that Bobbitt?
4: John Wayne Bobbitt.
2: Hand.
3: Yeah, so you'd rather get your hand blown off.
2: Yeah, I don't want either.
5: Just yeah, but record, John Wayne Bobbitt sure. guy.
3: You're requesting your hand.
2: But the spirit, got a and the spirit
3: yeah,
2: of the question.
3: Yeah,
4: yes,
3: yeah,
4: if
3: yeah,
4: you
3: yeah,
4: have
3: yeah,
4: to choose
5: John
4: hand.
5: Wayne Bobbitt got his
3: reattached.
2: Yeah, I don't think it's functioning, though.
4: It can't function as well.
5: Hand, man, it's pretty crazy.
2: You got another hand. I only have one penis.
3: Okay, so two hands and a wiener.
2: Barely qualifies as a penis to begin
5: with. I was thinking with that story, I was just like... my first thought is like, I'm going to put the fuse out. No, I'm running the hell away.
9: Yeah, get out of the
3: room.
9: Yeah,
3: throw it.
2: Yeah, kick it across the room and then go the opposite direction. Yeah. Get the hell away
5: from
2: it.
5: I'm going to put the fuse
9: Pick
5: out?
9: This up.
4: I had a firecracker blow up in my hand. That was bad enough.
2: You did?
4: Yeah, because I was trying to do the cool thing where you light it and then throw it.
3: Instead of
4: just kind of throwing it like a frisbee, I tried to throw it like a baseball, and it blew up right when it was next to my ear, in my hand, and oh, man.
2: That's why you can't hear.
4: That's probably it.
2: Yeah. This 31-year-old woman was relaxing on the beach, and she got into it with this guy. Argument escalates. At some point, while the guy was turned around, she pulled out a toothbrush. And she stabbed him with the backside of it in the back of the head.
3: She has to have been to prison before, because that's how it's done.
2: Well, who has a toothbrush at the beach?
9: And you got to be strong to get that into someone's head, right?
3: Yeah.
2: A 40-year-old woman in Florida, she was trying her best to rekindle the marriage that she had with her husband, but things went sideways. She had been living again with her husband and son for the past few weeks, but the son noted that his parents would fight a lot and that his mom would accuse the dad of not having enough time for her. The son was asleep one night, woke up hearing the parents arguing. So he went outside to his car, and that's when he noticed his mom walk out of the house with her stuff packed up and heard her say, "Now we both don't have ish." Mm-hmm. The son looked back to the house and realized that it was on fire.
5: Oh no.
2: Smoke coming out of the windows. He called 911, but by the time the fire department got there, the house, total loss. So this crazy bitch arrested for her arson. And when they arrested her, Guess what they found in her purse?
4: A Bible.
3: A lighter?
2: Meth and weed.
4: No.
3: What? That's not possible.
2: There are some drug charges.
5: That's the meth.
2: The cherry on the arson Sunday.
5: Damn.
4: That's a case of, if I can't have it, nobody can.
3: Yeah.
2: Well, now we both don't have it.
4: Yeah. Now we're both screwed.
3: But at least I have a home in jail.
5: Dude, so smart. She got one over on him.
9: Yeah. You know? He's always going to want her now.
4: Yeah, she wins.
2: 877-44-WOODY. Text over to 22987. There's a couple other people I want to introduce you to. Some people will know who this is because, as Gina has found out, there is a, 13-part, 15-part documentary?
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4: Podumentary?
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3: I mean, those are my favorites. Let's use that word.
5: That term has not come up in my view.
2: It's on one topic, and it breaks it down over a number of episodes.
3: I mean, that's what it is. Yeah, it's like a series on her. I can't wait to talk about
2: that. Podumentary? I don't know.
3: I like that. Yeah.
4: Let's call it that.
5: Really?
2: I saw somebody say, it's the new podumentary whatever.
3: I mean, the word makes sense. What you're saying.
5: Yeah. I haven't heard of that yet.
2: Yeah. Well,
3: this
2: if I can introduce you to something like that, Menace, that's a day.
3: It's a podumentary.
2: Yeah. So I'll introduce you to a couple of these people. It's under the umbrella of Bitch Be Tripping. Is coming up next on the Woody Show, 877-44-WOODY. 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
29: So we have those bitch be tripping stories. Well, I just recently learned about this person, and I guess you've known about this person for a while.
30: Well, Greg's known about it the longest.
29: Oh,
30: I've
29: really?
30: Known about the second longest.
31: Yeah.
30: Well, we okay. Local angle.
31: Have a little connection to this.
29: We do?
30: Yep.
31: Well, loosely, right?
32: Well, I'm friends with the dad.
31: Yeah.
29: Who's dad?
32: The woman in
30: story.
32: Question. The
29: Are you uh-huh. serious?
32: Yeah. Oh, yeah.
29: All right, so this chick in Arizona, her
30: we
29: name
30: can
29: is...
30: fill in the blank.
29: Her name is Laura Owens.
32: Yep. Right, right.
29: And she is in court, multiple counts, fraud, forgery, perjury. This is over a fake paternity claim involving this guy who was on The Bachelor, this guy Clayton Eckerd.
30: Yeah, season 26.
29: So the case dates back to 2023 because Laura Owens filed a lawsuit claiming that she was pregnant with this Clayton dude's twins and was seeking child support.
32: Right. Shaking him down.
29: She later withdrew the claim, saying that she had suffered a miscarriage.
30: Mm-hmm.
29: However, it turns out that she had faked the pregnancy altogether, even wore a fake baby bump to court.
30: Mm-hmm.
32: Right. Even faked the doctor's note.
29: Yeah,
30: yeah,
29: so according,
30: and the pregnancy test.
29: According to investigators, Owens allegedly altered an ultrasound image, I guess, which belonged to her sister. Passed urine tests because she was injecting herself with pregnancy hormones.
30: Yep. Wow.
29: Like really trying to sell this whole thing. Took three DNA tests, which came back little to no fetal DNA. Those findings led to the initial criminal charges. So now the case, it's taken another turn. In November of last year, this Laura Owens chick was indicted again on additional felony charges because the investigators said that she made a similar fake pregnancy claim involving a second victim.
30: Yeah.
29: Another dude in Scottsdale.
32: Yeah. Same situation.
30: Yeah, there have been three or four of these altogether, of these dudes. Oh, and the best part, the kicker, I think four all in all. The best part is Laura Owens and Clayton Eckerd never had sex.
23: What?
29: No, just mouth parties.
30: Two mouth parties.
32: Right.
29: Yeah.
30: Explain that.
32: Yeah.
30: And then one, she got one old fumbling doctor to say, well, I always say men are like basketball players. You dribble before you shoot. So it could have happened that way.
29: Wait, it's making sense now. Her dad's a radio dude, right?
31: Yeah, exactly. He's a broadcaster, yeah.
29: Now it's coming together.
31: Really well known.
29: I didn't...
31: we all worked like...
29: I didn't connect the stories.
31: Same area at the same time.
30: So she lived or lives or whatever, well, lived in their backyard, like little guest house.
31: Casita.
29: Yeah.
30: And it sounds like... Okay, so I listened to the podcast called Love Trapped. It's an iHeart podcast hosted by Stephanie Young. And... it sounds like there's some complicitness with mom. Mom was really on board with all
32: of this. She's an
30: apologist.
32: Yeah. Big time.
30: But this story is insane. And all these other dudes came out of the woodwork that she did the same thing to them. And one of the best discoveries was because everybody online, of course, there's like all these reality show, you know, like podcasters and stuff, and YouTubers that are following this case. And, you know, when she tried to cease and desist all of them, that didn't work. When they were doing this investigation of her on a YouTube video in live time, they look at the sonogram and they're like, wait, zoom in on that. Take a screenshot, zoom in. They found a Fiverr watermark, you know, that fibers that come be like, you can pay like $5 right. and have some.
29: Yeah.
30: It's like, make me a sonogram. Like,
23: wow.
30: Craziness. Oh, of course, she denies everything. Well, that didn't happen. That wasn't me. Somebody stole my computer. I don't know.
29: Yeah.
30: Constant excuses.
29: Yeah, somebody said, you guys must have talked about this on a day that I was out. It had to have come because I would have remembered more about that. Because I remember you off the air having conversations about.
32: Yeah.
29: The dad,
32: right,
29: and about the crazy daughter, and but
32: it might have been when you were gone.
30: I don't know. Yeah. I'm pretty sure you were there because you kept saying
29: on fake pregnancy stuff.
30: Yeah, because I recall you trying to get Greg to say who it was, and then Greg said something funny like, "Well, I'm not just gonna come on the air and say it's right. Ron and Laura Owens." So I think you were there.
32: I was reluctant because. We're friends, but at the same token, it was public at that point.
30: Very public.
32: It had been written about in the papers.
30: Yeah.
32: And it's a case of how the mighty have fallen.
30: And it's just blown up. It's taken on another life.
31: I mean,
29: yeah, because I saw there was a video of her. They asked her to stand up in court with this fake baby bump thing.
30: Oh, yeah.
31: Yeah.
29: It's like, ugh, shyster.
30: And people like that just keep denying it. Like, you're backed into a corner and you just keep denying it. How does that work?
23: Because no one can do anything if you just keep saying no. Like, but you're just a stonewall.
30: But you look insane because everybody knows.
23: Yeah, but they don't care.
31: I forgot, Greg. Has the dad addressed this at all?
32: Not so much. In a roundabout way, there was some, and I won't get into details, but there was a GoFundMe set up, and the only way he's, quote, involved
29: for
32: is,
29: her?
32: No. To make it clear that this was not for her legal defense. So he hasn't really addressed it publicly.
29: So what was the GoFundMe for?
32: Health issues.
30: His health is not wonderful.
32: He's in very bad health.
30: Yeah.
32: And so that was for that. And he made it clear, no, this is not for what you're reading about in the papers. You know?
30: Well, also, in terms of Love Trapped, if you like I'm not really a reenactments person. There is one episode that is just body cam audio. It rules. It's them like not breaking down her door at like 6 a.m. It's crazy.
32: Now, one of the dudes, you know way more about this than I do, from The Bachelor, was she only going after like high profile guys?
30: Well, no, these other three dudes were just randos, but Clayton Eckard became a realtor in Arizona and she posed as some investor. And I'd love for you to show me some houses, but she had no intention of buying a house. And then she started flirting with him. And a lot of this was there was so much blackmail involved because she would in emails and texts say like, I'm going to sue you and I'm keeping the baby unless you want to try dating for a couple weeks and just see if it works out. If not, I'm never having an abortion and you'll never be rid of me. It's crazy.
29: Okay. Also crazy because I don't remember. I need to go see a doctor, I think, Greg. Like you were talking about how
32: mind erasing
30: your
32: stuff.
30: Your ear were closed that day.
29: Yeah, no, I don't think my eardrums would not have been closed to something like that. I just, it's weird.
32: Maybe it was when he was out.
29: I don't know.
30: He was trying to get you to say
29: people
30: the name.
29: On the text were saying that, no, I was here for, that's concerning.
30: Yeah.
32: That's really pretty weird.
30: It was a crazy story.
29: So we'll see how that turns out. That's the Laura Owens debacle.
32: And the name of the podcast?
30: Love Trapped, and it's an iHeart podcast.
29: Okay, now there's this other one that I became aware of. This is a chick over in Scotland, and here's a little report on her.
1: This is 23-year-old Kira Cousins of Scotland. She tricked her mom, her boyfriend, and everybody around her into believing that she was pregnant, when in reality, it was all a complete hoax, and this is a fake baby. These are pictures from her gender reveal. As you can see, she looks very pregnant. She even claimed that she gave birth. Made multiple social media posts with pictures of her baby.
29: Yeah, so she had like one of those real dolls.
30: Oh,
29: like those
30: rubber.
29: Ones, I mean, they look, the ones at Seabass met look, the people.
30: They look very real.
29: Yeah, and this chick, I mean, you know, cute, like young chick.
32: Like normal looking.
29: Yeah, normal looking chick. You can't see the crazy when you just look at her. That's what's so, that's what's scary.
23: The dangerous part. What's the end game on this?
30: Yeah. These are finite lies.
23: Right, like they're going to figure it out. We're going to get a point where someone needs to see a live baby.
29: Here, so listen.
1: You can see she looks very pregnant. She even claimed that she gave birth, made multiple social media posts with pictures of her baby, took her baby around to go see people they just weren't allowed to touch. Then one day, her mom found the fake baby doll in her closet.
29: Yeah.
31: Now,
29: imagine finding your grandchild in the closet.
31: No, but imagine like...
32: It gets better. Come out.
31: Your kid had a kid and you can't touch it or be near it to know that it's a fake. Like, that is wild. Like, I can understand like maybe just randos like, hey, don't touch my baby. But like...
2: your own mother can't.
29: And also,
2: get
29: where
2: close
29: did
2: enough?
29: You, if you're with the person, you did the gender reveal thing, like where was everybody during the birth? Like, you went off and did you go off into the woods and have this baby?
30: And also,
29: surrounded by a bunch of people you didn't know?
30: Right. And why doesn't your baby ever blink?
29: Because like, well, it was always sleeping.
3: No, it's sleeping. Its eyes are closed.
29: Yeah, if you look up, if you look this story up online, you could see. Let's see. You know, this kind of had it like in a hat with a bow on it. So and then a big pacifier in its mouth, so it kind of also helps kind of cover up the face a little bit.
30: And from swaddled, 5 feet away, like you wouldn't know.
29: In a pumpkin seat, you know, like one of those things. All right, so how'd she do it?
1: Come to find out, Kira had bought the baby bump to wear and look like a pregnant belly. She bought this fake baby doll, this lifelike baby doll. Family was buying her car seats and nice things for the home. Like I said before, Kira was even taking said baby to go see other people they just couldn't touch. Well, when too many people started asking about seeing and holding the baby and she just couldn't really hide it anymore, Kira then said that the baby had died.
30: Oh my God. Okay,
29: sorry guys.
3: It's dead now.
29: Yeah, sorry guys. The baby died. Yeah, here's the chick. This is what, you know.
30: Wow.
32: She's cute.
3: Wait, so what happens to
29: her? Looks like she's in sales here at the radio station. And then there's the baby. You know, because it's one of these real doll things, and it's just all, you know, swallowed
30: up. And also, who's going to assume somebody's lying about it? But, like, you'd go along with it because it's normal. Yeah, it looks like a baby.
32: I would think that's a baby.
29: Right, especially if you can't touch it.
32: How sad that somebody is that starved for attention.
29: Oh, yeah. Mental, dude.
1: Apparently, she's the talk of Scotland right now. She's been getting bullied, harassed like crazy about all of this. Kira has since gone to social media and confirmed that it was all a hoax and that her mother did find the doll. She went to social media and said, "While I'm not condoning any behavior led by myself, I'd like to clear some things up for the people who were involved." She also says maybe in time she will come to address the sadness that led up to this event.
29: Oh, see, she's setting it up like, guys.
3: Yeah. She's a victim.
29: On account of mental health.
2: You don't know me.
3: Thought that was big. Just wait. Right.
32: I needed an ego boost.
3: But what happens to her, though? Like, I feel like she should go to jail.
30: But it's not like she's asking for
3: crazy.
30: Money.
3: I don't know.
32: For being crazy?
3: It's not illegal to be crazy. She definitely has to move somewhere where nobody knows her.
30: Yeah, she has to start over.
29: Yeah, I'll play you one little clip here. Nothing to do with people faking pregnancy, but this guy, he wrote a song because his wife is pregnant, and he took all the texts that she sends him and turn it into like a pop punk song.
30: Oh, funny.
32: Oh, babe.
29: This guy's name is Ethan LaPierre. And the song doesn't suck.
2: Okay.
29: It's pretty funny.
32: Really? Yeah, you don't think so?
29: Yeah, listen. All right.

0: Yeah, I saw our friend Kristen Lamone yesterday.
1: Yeah.
0: I mean, that bitch is real pregnant. She got off the elevator and just looked miserable.
2: Aww. Yeah.
3: Song is incredible, but you said that was a guy singing it?
2: No, is it?
0: No, this guy made it the text that his wife has been, this pregnant wife has been sending him.
2: I've never been pregnant for that long.
0: Ethan LaPierre.
2: For that reason.
0: I've never been pregnant. I know what you meant.
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5: You can't please all the people all the time.
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7: What?
5: Right. We try.
7: I do.
5: But, you know, you're guaranteed to fail. When you try to please all the people all the time. Now, some people, considering, you know, you get what you pay for because the show is free. Right? People do take a lot of time out of their life to send emails, texts. There was this person the other day, because we could see like a history of, you know, when you text in. Even if it was a couple years ago, it was the last time you sent a text. We see it.
8: The whole thing.
5: Somebody was bitching about something yesterday. Show, and then Gina clicked on it, and their text history said that I'm sending myself to the crossroads.
9: Yeah, that was 3 years ago.
5: Yeah,
8: right.
5: And yet they're still here.
9: Yeah,
5: yeah. 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You're getting so upset. 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With a trip to the Woody Show Crossroads.
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5: I know.

0: right.
1: So sometimes just best to go our separate ways. Yeah. 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And so off to the crossroads. 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A lot of times they'll just go to the radio station's website and there's that little contact us link. And that sends emails to, yes, the management, but then also to some of the other DJs here at the station. Because a lot of times, like, oh, I was listening and you played a song. What song was that? But everybody sees it.
2: Right.
1: This one, this first one, is to that contact, the station feedback. It's from someone named Ty. Subject, supporting child predators on the radio.
3: Really?
4: What's one here?
2: Who did that?
4: I think I know where this is going. Hold on.
1: Reply requested, yes. What is your guess?
4: Woody and his support of Michael Jackson and his disbelief of the accusers.
3: Oh. Your undying love.
4: He called the accusers of Michael Jackson straight up liars.
3: Right.
4: and he said, and if it did happen, they liked it, is what he said.
2: I don't remember that last part, but maybe.
0: What was that? Hashtag duck butter or something like that?
4: Yeah.
1: Ty says, I'll be honest, I don't really listen to old-timey radio much. But I was in an Uber, and the driver had your station on.
0: Oh, it's always the Uber drivers, man. They always get us in trouble.
1: I heard the DJs talking about / glazing Michael Jackson and hyping the new movie, and it doesn't sit right with me at all.
4: Thank you.
1: I asked the driver who these people were, and the two I'm taking the most issue with is Woody, who is the host, and the woman on the show, Gina.
2: Oh, what did I do?
1: Both were going on as if he's just another pop icon to celebrate and completely glossing over the serious allegations that have followed him for decades.
3: That's what Gina's been saying.
2: I don't remember even being in this conversation.
1: It's especially troublesome because I heard Woody mention how his kids are fans, which is really sick.
4: Yep.
1: As a parent, you should be ashamed for supporting Michael Jackson. Mm-hmm. Just so you know, it's not a good look to openly defend and support a child predator.
4: Yikes and sheesh.
1: The movie is nothing to celebrate. I hope it flops. And while I had never heard of this show or even heard of this radio station before, I hope it flops too. Mm-hmm. No one who supports child abuse and trafficking should be successful.
0: Right? Oh, no.
1: Ladies and gentlemen, we lost Ty.
0: Damn it.
1: Yeah.
2: But did we ever really have him? Yeah. Good point, Greg.
1: Yeah. So be aware, everybody.
4: Oh, no.
1: Well,
4: the movie did really well, too.
1: Whoever went to the movie.
3: Are not.
2: My mom went yesterday.
1: Yeah, whoever went to the movie is not helping.
2: Is she a human trafficker?
5: She said it was great.
3: How many times has your wife gone by now?
1: Twice.
3: Oh.
2: She's
4: What does she do all day?
1: She went by herself yesterday.
3: Oh, babe. She's so brave.
1: Let's see. This one sent to the Woody Show email. email@thewoodyshow.com. This is from Carol. Subject, another lost listener.
0: No.
4: Another one.
3: Carol.
1: I am so disappointed in what this show has become. We all know Seabass has some kind of personality disorder. But during a This Week in Audio segment, he seriously pissed me off. Joking about Southwest and having a new rule, which he called, quote, fatties pay more.
4: That's what they call it.
1: I expect that from a person like Seabass, but for the entire crew to pile on with the jokes.
4: Yeah.
1: Laughing at the idea of fat people getting weighed at the zoo instead of the hospital. Like, shut up, you fat-phobic boomers.
3: Oh, we're not so scared of them.
4: We're irrationally afraid.
2: Our parents are boomers.
1: Just so you know, that's not something people choose for fun or for TV. It's something tied to real bodies and real struggles.
4: No, they chose it. They choose it for fun. Choose to did it. It's fun to eat.
0: But
5: it is.
0: We're trying to problem solve, like, you know, just putting chairs right at the entrance.
2: Yeah.
0: And just like any theme park.
2: Right.
4: Thank you.
1: I used to be someone who had to get weighed on a heavy-duty digital platform scale at the hospital. And because of weight bias, I don't even get weighed at the doctor anymore because I don't trust that I won't be judged or treated differently because of it.
4: Oh, it's just because they can eyeball it by now?
3: Right. You need a scale to figure that out?
4: 400 or 500, I don't know. Whatever.
1: You were all just mean.
4: Yep.
1: It was honestly humiliating to listen to, and this kind of stuff has real-life consequences. I've decided to let all of my friends know about what you said, and everyone I know has said that they refuse to listen to you or the station at all anymore because of it.
4: The consequence was free advertising.
1: So when you see the drop in the ratings, you'll know it was me, and you'll know why.
2: Thanks,
3: we'll know exactly who it was.
5: And the pounds.
4: Yeah, the drop in the scale. Come on.
1: You aren't as cool as you all think you are. You guys are fat and ugly.
4: So we should be able to make
1: grow the F up already and leave big people alone. You guys, we have lost Carol.
2: We have to leave ourselves alone.
3: ugly phobic.
0: They're gonna call their friends?
1: Damn it, Seabass.
3: Carol's gone.
4: Carol. I know a guy will hook up with you. His name's Tyler. Hopefully that'll take the edge off.
0: Yeah.
3: Tyler, you want the email?
0: Yeah, we got you.
4: Are you a milk mama?
0: Yeah.
3: Oh, that's right. He's a milk mama.
0: He loves milk mama.
3: Yeah, he loves that.
4: Because as Menace has always said, the reason these fat bitches are so angry is because they ain't gotten laid.
0: Yeah, and Tyler's here to help.
4: At Menace.
0: Yeah. All right. What?
1: Give you one more. Woody Show Crossroads. Woody Show email from Mia. A plea from a mother. What's with all the fighting?
0: Yeah. Oh, no.
1: Says, I am a mother of a young son who has bad anger issues, and it means I do not get to brush off the way violence is portrayed in the media.
5: Oh.
1: And lately, I feel like your morning show, The Woody Show, has become in

0: That is from Mia. We've lost Mia.
1: Thanks, Morgan.
2: Yeah.
3: You wouldn't be so angry if his mom wasn't such a rag, you know what I'm saying?
2: Exactly.
4: Jeez.
5: At Menace.
3: on Instagram.
2: You're totally right, though, Morgan. Like, use that and make it productive.
0: Yeah, right.
2: And have him join Morgan.
1: Harness the power.
2: Yeah.
6: Or raise your kid better.
0: Yeah. Sure.
5: It sounds like she's just a bad mom.
3: Yeah.
6: Hashtag.
5: Hard knocks.
0: Well, they clearly know how to get a hold of us. So there you go. What a show, Crossroads, everybody.
2: Wow.
0: Again, it's like taking a nice dump.
2: Yeah.
0: Fresh, light. Moving forward.
2: Light
0: no bad. More anchors, right?
2: Yeah.
0: We're going to take a quick break. We got some more Woody Show for you next. Hang on.
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0: new people. This is the first time a number of people on the text, at least, have ever heard the Crossroads. We've been doing that for, for years. These mean tweets are hilarious.
1: Mean tweets.
0: Keep it coming. Yeah, 562. Thank you for that. Oh, this is nice. Nothing like a little wake and bake in the Woody Show. I'm effing cracking up this morning. Thank you, Kelly. This one came in, 724. Hey there, Woody Show. I started listening a while ago, and I didn't like it much. It was my husband's station. But now I love this show. Aww, it's like sitting around and listening to friends talk. All in. P.S. Today is my birthday. Happy birthday.
2: Happy birthday.
0: Happy birthday. And thank you for the text. Send your text over to 22987. Greg, you said you had like some kind of show and tell for us.
1: Oh, show and tell, yeah. This is... Well, you already know what it is, Woody.
0: He said he brought something for show and tell.
3: What is it?
2: Ooh.
3: Oh,
0: it's the cardboard.
1: It's the box cutter because poor Gina is dealing with a lot more household responsibilities now that her husband is out of commish,
0: crippled,
1: and she's got like 8,000 Amazon boxes that she has to break down. And this thing, the box cutter, makes it so easy.
0: Because I'm sure all those Amazon boxes are Andy's, right?
3: Technically, they're full of wheelchairs and toilet railings right now, but yeah.
2: You keep on saying box cutter, and it's making sound. It's an electric box cutter.
0: It's a cardboard cutter.
2: Because the box cutter.
1: Look at Menace caring about
2: semantics. No. I'm just saying, like.
0: Wasn't a box cutter also called a utility knife?
2: Right. Yeah, that's another name for it.
0: So that's technically what it's called, a utility knife.
1: Sorry.
0: Right?
4: It's larger than I thought it would be.
3: It's
1: about the size of a stapler.
3: Like a can opener,
4: about the size of a stapler, my ass.
3: No, I think so.
4: It's about the size of a...
1: Jeez, you guys are so nitpicky.
3: No, I know. It's the size of a
1: stapler. It's not a box cutter. It's not a stapler.
0: Here's the thing. Seabass doesn't want to like it.
4: Because it's for old ladies.
0: No, it's not for old ladies.
1: You take a task and you make it easier.
3: That dummy.
1: Well, you got menace of all people should be on board with that.
2: You're scaring me putting your finger
3: next to it. This isn't a blade.
1: Okay. Yeah, but
3: that's not a blade.
4: It's like the size of a very large pair of clippers.
3: Yeah.
1: No, it's not.
4: It is, actually.
3: Oh, I see. I was going to say, where do you put your finger? Okay. I see.
1: I got it, guys.
0: Yeah, send it over to Seabass.
4: Yeah, is it a reciprocating blade or not a circular saw?
1: It's spinny.
3: We live in a time of luxury. Why wouldn't you use it?
1: Because it is so easy. It makes the chore so much better.
4: So, yeah. So, it's a spinny. Reciprocating
0: blade. You would think a guy who preaches all the time about saving time would appreciate anything that would save time. Because this is like, certainly,
1: it's certainly
0: faster.
1: Easier.
3: And the reason
0: it makes that task way more efficient. It does.
3: Yeah.
4: I will say this. But my point is, and Menace's point is, if you grew up at all like with any kind of manliness to you, it's real fast to break down a box. Like super duper fast.
2: Yeah, I think I just might have...
1: guess what? This is faster.
4: Go to the drawer, get this thing out.
3: We grew up ripping boxes apart.
4: And you put your tampon in before you used this.
3: Oh my God.
0: I leave ours in the garage. Yeah. Right before I go out the door to where the garbage cans are to put the boxes into the recycle bin.
3: Yeah, and we have one of those like...
0: I don't keep it upstairs in a lockbox and have to go and collect it.
3: In the gun vault. We have one of those just like, it looks like a steak knife almost, and it sucks. And I'm so excited to use this.
4: I'm going to go get a cardboard box. We'll find out.
2: Okay. All right. Well,
3: Don't waste it. It just sucks making chores easier.
2: It's just, I think it's just maybe the nostalgia for me of using a box cutter.
0: The nostalgia?
2: At work. Yeah, I'm just like, I don't know. There's just an art form
0: of this feeling, guys, when I'm like having to put boxes in the recycling bin. I just get overcome with nostalgia.
2: I do. Because like I had a job of using a box cutter like every single day. And this is just an art form of cutting down a box quickly with a box cutter.
1: For me, it's the equivalent of why use a leaf blower? You have a broom. Just use the broom. Well, leaf blower is a lot easier.
0: Man.
1: This thing is a lot easier.
2: Okay.
3: Oh, I'm so excited.
4: Well, I mean, it's going through the cardboard not as fast as I thought. And I'm pushing hard.
2: Okay, but I will say this.
4: And it doesn't do well on curves, corners.
2: Okay, well, hold on, Seabass.
0: You know what he looks like? I don't know if you've ever seen those infomercials where they go... Do you have a problem keeping all your credit cards organized? And then I was
3: like,
2: now, Seabass,
0: Do you have this problem holding your cell phone?
2: You did cut the box in a non-traditional way, which you would be almost impossible to cut a box like that with.
4: Well, that was my question, because if you're just breaking down the tape seams, that's so easy to do with your hands. But I guess you guys are saying if you have 8-foot boxes,
1: that's what I'm saying. Like the last thing I ordered was a table, and it was like a 6-foot long box, and you just
0: and
1: done.
0: You can like something huge like that, yeah, you could break down and get to like a, it takes up a fraction of a regular garbage bag.
2: Exactly. Yeah. Now, if you had a regular box cutter,
0: so
2: in
0: much
2: your
0: more
2: hand,
0: room for activities.
2: See,
0: right,
2: the way you just cut it, you wouldn't be able to do that.
4: Right. I do like how it has a little mini flashlight on the top. So yeah, that's in case cool. You're doing it in the pitch
3: black. Exactly. I may do it in the dark.
1: You might want to do it outdoors. Yeah. Or
3: I'm
1: something.
3: Excited. I've yeah, taken the cool. trash cans out. I'm doing a lot of manly stuff.
4: My question is, like you pointed out, if these things were truly time savers and useful, professionals would have them. So like the guys, you see guys at Trader Joe's, they have a little box cutter in their their toolkit. Mm-hmm. If it was truly a big time saver, they'd have these things in their toolkit.
2: Well, maybe they don't know about it yet.
1: Might not know about it.
2: Maybe the word's not out yet.
1: Yeah, we got to spread the word.
3: So hey, anyway, hey, thank you, Greg. I'm really grateful, and I can't wait to use it.
1: Yeah.
3: I'll bring it back tomorrow.
1: Glad to help.
0: And there are a few different styles. The one that I've tried that I think is really good, it almost has kind of like a little hook at the top, and you put it at the top of the box, and you just drag it down.
1: It towards uh-huh.
0: Yeah, and it's got like this reciprocating, this one spins almost like a circular saw, right?
1: Or
0: like
1: yeah, that one grinders. That one you can actually see it spinning.
4: It's, right. It's got like a little notch, I should say, to hopefully keep fingers from getting in there, which yeah. I got a little finger width.
3: Yeah, that was the guard, not
0: this,
3: the blade.
0: This other one is literally like a hook,
1: uh-huh.
0: And it you go to the top of the box and then just drag it down.
3: Oh,
0: and
3: that sounds those fun, are cool.
0: Zip, zip, zip. Super, super fast.
2: Now,
3: don't break it.
0: It is fun.
2: No, I don't hate it. Yeah, I don't hate it.
0: Yeah.
1: Okay, good. I'm glad you don't hate it.
3: Yeah, you're
1: right. And even if you did hate it, I wouldn't force you to use it. Yeah.
0: But again, the biggest thing, the step you cannot skip, don't forget to put your tampon in
4: right.
1: before you yeah. use it.
0: Before you operate
1: before
0: it.
1: Before you. And not yeah. during either.
5: No, right. Well, because it won't even work if you don't put your tampon in.
0: Right. Right. Exactly.
1: That's true. It's right. got a safety switch and the tampon detector.
0: More Woody Shows next.
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19: Greg was talking about this cardboard
20: box cutter, the electronic whatever.
19: Yeah, like a little cardboard saw.
20: Yeah, it's okay. Fun.
19: You've seen them. They're cool. I like them. And with the number of boxes that we all get these days, Amazon, everything's being delivered.
21: It's
19: great breaking down boxes. And because the bin is only so big, but when you have this, it's so much faster to just cut things down to like 12 by 12 squares.
20: And frankly, safer.
22: Yeah, true.
19: Oh, yeah, safer than just have like an open...
20: Yeah.
19: Even though it's nostalgic for you, Menace, it is safer.
21: Hey, Greg, you know what?
20: What?
21: I might buy one for my household.
20: What? Yeah.
21: I'm still going to stick probably with the normal box cutter, but if I get into a situation, because, you know, some boxes are very large.
20: It's very large.
21: And, yeah, you can cut it in different ways.
20: Oh, it can make shapes.
19: You
20: can have fun with it.
19: Watching CMS and Menace use it for the first time was like watching a monkey with a gun. It was like kind of slow and deliberate. And then I showed, well, here, let me show you what experience looks like.
22: I guess this is a good time.
19: Zip, zip, zip.
22: Yeah.
19: I mean,
22: I was confused about that.
19: Yeah, it goes right through it. Has anybody ever bought something from Kickstarter?
22: No.
21: Yes.
19: And did you get it?
21: No.
19: You never got it.
21: Never launched.
19: So you
21: invested, but you get your money back.
19: You do?
23: You do. Not sometimes.
21: Yeah.
23: I think I tried something with like a toothbrush one time, and it never heard nothing about nothing.
21: Oh, really?
20: Yeah. Just into the ether? That's it?
19: Bye.
21: Yeah, mine, I think the project, I forgot what it was. It was so many years ago, but it was a product that did not launch.
19: Okay, so there's this thing. It's called the Bump Box.
20: Let me see.
19: An old school like boom box. It's huge, but it's got cassette, it's got CD, it's got Bluetooth, it's got an auxiliary thing. It's supposed to sound really cool, like 450 watts.
21: Oh, really?
19: Like, it's supposed to be, I mean, it'd be pretty, I think, like, aesthetically, it would be cool. I'm thinking like this one area of my house.
20: Yeah, that talk about nostalgia.
19: But how people have Bluetooth speakers that, or, you know, the mini fridge that looks like a guitar amplifier.
22: Right.
19: Something cool like that. And if it sounds as good as, you know, I've heard people who have seen it or whatever. Now, I would buy one, but it's expensive. It's like $450.
21: Nah.
19: Now, they have other ones that are even more expensive than that, but they do offer ones like $450. But I've never bought anything off of Kickstarter before. And at the time I was looking at it, it stood out to me this warning about how, hey, you could be paying for something here that you never get. Now, they're telling me the delivery on it is going to be in June if I did order it. But that doesn't necessarily mean that's going to happen.
22: Yeah. Well, that's a lot of people to give their money back to, because they've raised over $5.5 million.
19: Oh, yeah. It's crazy. Mm-hmm. And they have all these, like, I see all these celebrities and stuff that they've sent it to, like, you know, Taboo, I guess, from like Black Eyed Peas and some other artists and stuff. Yeah. They're like, oh, and they talk about how it sounds cool and it looks cool.
22: It does.
19: It looks like a cool old vintage boombox.
20: So if you order one, they tell you it might not arrive.
19: Well, Kickstarter language has that on there because they're raising capital basically to get these things made.
20: Right, because I always thought Kickstarter was more for projects as opposed to tangible stuff.
19: So on this one, this is the BB777 play tape, CDs, radio, USB, Bluetooth, keep your classics alive. So like anything you want to play, if you have old stuff or whatever, 270 watts on this one, room filling sound. adjusting control with real knobs and switches, 15 hours of playtime, swap the battery for more time. Seems pretty cool. I mean,
23: it is designed to look like it's from the 80s.
19: Right.
20: Yeah. I could see
19: that's why I think it's, that's why not I think bad. It's cool.
22: Would you carry it on your shoulder like old school? You know, like
20: while roller skating.
19: Like how they introduced the 49ers players. They run out of the tunnel. They have like some like red ones. Like all like kind of.
21: Yeah, yeah.
22: Oh, really?
21: Well, there's ones that are like called Boombox. That's very popular.
19: Boombox?
21: Yeah.
19: Yeah, this one.
21: But that one's just Bluetooth. It's not like a cassette player.
19: Yeah, this
21: like
19: one's
21: that.
19: Called
20: Bump Box.
19: The Bump Box. Yeah,
21: but
22: not to be confused with the pregnancy subscription service.
21: Yeah. You know what's getting really popular on TikTok Shop is CD players. So there's like the portable Discman players. They're like selling these like little CD players, and they come in like all these different colors, like the old school like iMac colors.
19: Yeah, I don't have a ton of things. Like I do have a lot of cassettes still from old radio shows from stations I've been on years ago.
20: Those out.
19: So it was a giant box. It'd be cool to be able to play that
22: digitize
19: stuff.
22: I actually just ordered a cassette player because I got all my dad's old radio stuff, like when he was doing shows. So I wanted to be able to play those. But I'm not surprised, Menace, that you said that those are popular because I see so many people that are like half my age now walking around with actual digital cameras instead of taking pictures on their phones.
20: I'm seeing that more and more.
22: All that stuff's coming back.
21: Well, I told you,
22: disposable ones.
21: At the Best Buy, a young girl was at the counter, and the Best Buy worker was like teaching her how to put the SD card in one of those type of cameras and explaining to her how to get the photos.
23: SD card?
21: Off the camera. Onto her computer.
19: So I bought quite a few things on Kickstarter. Always got the item.
21: Cool.
19: If it's something that has quite a bit of attraction, I feel it's highly likely that you will get it, but yes, you do run the risk of never getting it. My question, I guess, if the money goes back to you.
23: Well, I don't think the money can go back to you because if they got the money to develop the product, what is Kickstarter going to pay you out of their own pocket?
21: Yeah, I think the one that I invested in was like.
19: Invested. Like, I'm not looking to invest. I go, that's a cool product. Is there a place I can just go to buy one?
22: Well,
19: like now that you have them and now that it is a thing and you are producing them, can't you just sell them on Amazon or sell them? I don't know, Best Buy, go somewhere.
21: Yeah. Well, a lot of it, middleman. Too, they already have the capital, but they're using Kickstarter as a marketing
23: tool. Yeah,
19: maybe.
21: Ploy.
19: It looks cool. Again, it looks cool.
23: My only problem with Bluetooth speakers is I have an aversion to them because every time I'm around one, the person is blasting something in public in a place where they shouldn't be doing it.
22: Yeah.
19: Now, this is from a Who's.
23: Right.
22: Well,
23: so that's,
22: this is, I went to the Kickstarter website. It says, does Kickstarter issue refunds? This is the first sentence under that.
19: No.
22: Kickstarter is not a store and we do not issue refunds. When you back a project, you're supporting a creator's right to make something new and agreeing to go along for the ride.
19: The ride. Yes, I'm not looking for a ride.
22: I think that might be that, guys.
19: Yeah, I'm not looking for a ride.
23: Yay, you lost all your money.
22: Whee!
19: Does this look cool? Can I have $450?
20: Don't you wish you had one?
19: Yeah. I do. But I would like to see it. Yeah.
0: There is a Bump Box website. Is it the same one? I mean, I think you can just go and buy it.
22: Are you sure?
19: Does it send you to
22: three X's or two X's?
19: Yeah.
22: Oh, okay.
19: Does it send you to Kickstarter?
23: Yeah.
0: Let's see if I add to cart, item added to cart.
21: Weird. No, that's a different one.
0: Oh, it's a different one.
22: Huh.
19: Mm. Okay.
22: It's just a different design?
19: Because everything I'm seeing here just sends you right to
20: Kickstarter.
19: To Kickstarter. I'm on Amazon now, and they do have other, this is Bump Box, but
23: they have their own site.
22: And they have other products.
19: Yeah, they have other things.
23: Oh, they're right. No, this is correct, and we got a text from Mr. Grimace saying the same thing. This Kickstarter thing's been around for a long time, but it's a way to make it seem like, I'm helping develop and create something on the ground floor.
21: Yeah. So it's a marketing thing.
22: So you really can't just buy it.
23: Yeah, you can't just buy it.
21: Oh, so the Bump Box is the one that they bring out with like the NFL players.
19: I guess.
21: Because that's the one that's super popular.
19: Yeah, I guess.
20: Well, good news for you, Woody. You can just get one.
21: Yeah. Our boss has one in her office. Look, that it's like been sitting there.
19: I've wasted $450 on dumber things.
22: You mean like puking scorpions patches?
19: Oh, yeah. For this neighborhood bicycle gang of children.
22: Biker gang.
20: Gym memberships?
19: Yeah. 877, 877-44-WOODY. 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

All 104.5 Philadelphia's alternative. It's Alex Mack. Happy Saturday. Let me know what you need to hear. Like, it's the weekend. I'm here to sort of soundtrack it or get it going. Or if you're just getting going, maybe recovering from last night, let me know if there's a certain song, like a band I can play for you. Just hit me up on our free iHeartRadio app. Takes as long as you want to talk. It's like sending a voice memo. Just make sure to tell me your name, where you're listening from, obviously what you want to hear, but hit send and it comes right to me.

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Bike Routes. It's Alex Mack on Alt-104.5, Philadelphia's alternative. You know, I've definitely, like, come to at least accept the fact that I drink, like, a violent amount of caffeine. Like, today already I think I've had more coffee than water, which I know is not good. But I keep thinking back to that study I read recently that's like, coffee drinkers are statistically less likely to develop dementia later in life. The problem with that article is it doesn't affect what it's doing to my heart. Like, that's what scares me.

It's Alex Mack on Alt 104.5, Philadelphia's alternative. Now, I got to be honest with you. There, it really feels like there's no fan base like 21 Pilots fans. I get so many requests for different 21 Pilots songs, which I think is great, but like, that's the fan base that I feel like is the most invested, not just in the band, but like the lyrics and the lore, the story behind the songs. Honestly, it has made me a bigger 21 Pilots fan. So I'm just here to say thanks and obviously play 21 Pilots.

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My name's Alex Mack. It is the Kentucky Derby today, which I don't know. Dude, I'll be honest. I don't know the first thing about horse racing. That being said, I feel like getting dressed up and drinking some whiskey drinks. It doesn't sound half bad. I'm sure there's somewhere around here that's doing a big derby party. If you've got one you recommend, let me know. You can hit me up on Instagram. Just shoot me a message at Alex Mack Live. It's Alex, M-A-C-L-I-V-E.

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sit it out. I'll be so honest with you. I've been like pretty financially responsible so far this weekend. It's Alex Mack on Alt 104.5. As I'm saying that out loud right now to you, I'm realizing it's like 11 a.m. So plenty of time to mess that up for myself. The good news for you, if you decide to, I don't know, go a little crazy, cash is officially back. You have so many more chances to go fund yourself. I'm talking chances to win $1,000 just for listening to the radio. A big shout out to Happy Money for making that happen. Those keywords kick back in on Monday, and if you need to know when to listen, just hit up the website. 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

little yellow card for your Saturday on Alt 104.5, Philadelphia's alternative. Playing you the Freya right now, which this song specifically literally makes me think of my first job. Like, they played this at Cold Stone Creamery on repeat, like in 2010.

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I was just about to say patiently waiting for new Panic at the Disco, but I'll be honest with you, I'm not being patient at all. It's Alex Mack on Alt 104.5. It's funny, I did just see a video of Brendan Urie, the lead singer of Panic at the Disco. It looked like he was performing at a wedding, I think, just playing like an acoustic guitar. But he's got like a like modern mullet and like a mustache. A lot of people in the comments not thrilled about that. But look, him playing guitar is just making me hopeful for like some sort of new, I don't know, anything. So

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I feel like I had to play Alanis Morissette here on all 104.5 Philadelphia's alternative because I'm wearing my Alanis Morissette shirt right now. I think I got it from Forbidden Closet, the vintage store. I still need to go to Crash Bang Boom. I feel like that one is like really up my alley. Sublime right now. It's Ensenada.

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going on? It's Alex Mack on Alt 104.5, Philadelphia's alternative. Just a word of the wise here. Learn from my mistakes. I was trying to show my coworker a photo of a camping trip I went on recently. If you have embarrassing photos of yourself, put those in like a hidden album or something on your phone. Because I forgot to do that. There's a photo of me using a tree, right, as a bathroom in the woods. I thought it was funny for my friends. And when I looked up that camping area, that photo was there. My coworker said, wait, what was that?

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104.5 Philadelphia's alternative. It is crazy to me to think that Blink 182 has already done their one singular show for the entire year. It was like back in like February, I think. Yeah, the one show of the year, but it does sort of make me think that maybe they're going to be in the studio the rest of the year. So, I mean, I don't know anything, but maybe new music soon, hopefully, right? 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

going on? It's Alex Mack on Alt 104.5, Philadelphia's alternative. You know, it's so funny. I just got an ad for a burlesque show in Philly, but it's like a Tolkien themed burlesque show called Bear and Back Again, like hobbits and burlesque. That's amazing.

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1: Guys, I am officially the owner of my car. 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
1: Why are you laughing, Seabass? 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
1: that's a
4: wrap. I only buy $400 cars.
3: Yeah. Yeah. And a Cybertruck.
1: Congratulations. Yeah, no late payments. 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
1: For the title.
5: Yeah, how dare you.
1: Oh, man, now I feel worse about
3: The Woody
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What's up? It's Alex Mack on Alt 104.5, Philadelphia's alternative. Just a reminder that Monday is May the 4th, big Star Wars day. So if you're a Star Wars fan, make sure you're prepared to celebrate. And I'll just say it now, May the 4th be with you.

That was Noah Kahan, The Great Divide, here on Alt 104.5, Philadelphia's Alternative. Which, you know what? That new album, The Great Divide, I wish... You know what? It needed to have, like, an emotional seatbelt warning on the cover, because it's, like, it's so good, but it is... made me feel things I wasn't prepared to feel, you know?

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My name's Alex Mack. You know, I love this next band, Edgehill. This song specifically that's playing right now is the one that got me into them. But now I'm like dying to see them live. We got some tour dates up. It's just like there's so many shows coming up this year. It's going to be a lot. But this will be so worth it to see live. It's called Double Take. Maybe.

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0: Foo Fighters on Alt-104.5, Philadelphia's alternative. Love that they've been doing those like kind of surprise like pop-up shows. They were just in New York City. Where are they tonight? New Jersey? But I feel like people have been lined up for hours trying to get tickets.
1: So

I mean, I'm excited for the new All American Rejects album, but that is my favorite of their songs so far. It's Alex Mack on Alt 104.5, Philadelphia's alternative. Hope you're having a great weekend. Remember, you have a bunch of chances to win $1,000 coming back on Monday. You know, multiple keywords every weekday here. Just make sure you're listening. Big shouts to Happy Money for making that happen. And if you need to know when to listen, just go to Alt 104.5.

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Well, it's a big day in the Philly area. You got game one of round one of the Stanley Cup playoffs. You got game seven for the 76ers. In Boston, tip off at 7:30. 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

Happy early birthday to Mr. Mike Dirnt, known as the founding bassist, backing vocalist of Green Day. We'll be 54 coming up on Monday. Hope we're celebrating all weekend long. 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

pretty cloudy today, but not much chance of rain. Tomorrow, 63 as well, but partly cloudy. We'll see a little bit of sun, and then we'll start the work week in the mid-70s. 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

Monster Song actually came out more than 10 years ago, but got new life when it went viral on the old TikTok. 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
1: There's a whole other story that goes along with that, which is when we were flying, we get to the airport and he realizes he forgot the bag to put his cat in because she hides.
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10: What if we
11: wipe the counters with Clorox disinfecting wipes?
9: Okay, and then maybe we spray
11: those stains with Clorox all-purpose cleaner.
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13: 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And that reach means everything

Bike routes, Alt 104.5, Philadelphia's alternative. Huge games tonight. Obviously, game 7 for the Sixers in Boston. Flyers have a game 1, second round Stanley Cup playoffs at the Canes in Raleigh. That's at 8 o'clock puck drop. So I don't know if my heart can take it, but let's get pumped up. Alt 104.5.

On Monday morning, we're right back at it, giving chances to grab cash. Go fund yourself. 9 a.m. past 5 p.m. each of those hours containing a keyword worth $1,000. Thanks to our friends at Happy Money. 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

Happy early birthday to one Mr. Mike Dirnt, founding bassist, backing vocalist of Green Day, Ageless Wonder. That whole band is. Like, has a birthday on Monday. All 104.5.

parted ways with their manager last week and figured out a way to win some games. So we're still sub 500, but going in the right direction. Took down the Marlins last night. They're in South Florida today as well. Game two of that series already underway. Let's go ahead and win five in a row. Why not? Alt 104.5, it's Seether.

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They've posted up some really cool content on Instagram of their rehearsals. 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

Philadelphia Union sitting at the very bottom of the East because they've only got one victory on the season so far. 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

Philly sports fans split screening it tonight. You got the 76ers in game 7, winner takes all. 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

Were you lucky enough to maybe go up to Sayersville or maybe even to Irving Plaza in New York to see the Foo Fighters in that like pop-up show? Man, I wish I could have gone to that. It's Alt 104.5, Philadelphia's alternative. I'm Josh on your Saturday. How are you? 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Hit me up. Social media. Talkback Mike. I'm here for you. Plain White Tees on the way. R.E.M. New music from Edge Hill as well. And, well, right now, Death Cab, their latest. 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

Listen, I'm going to be honest with you. I'm not worried about the Flyers. I'm not worried about them at all. I'm very excited that they made it to the second round. I'm very excited that they're taking on the Hurricanes tonight. I'm okay with it. And if they lose, they lose. I'm just glad they got this far. And I'm glad they knocked out the Penguins. Because, come on, let's be honest. None of us really like the Penguins. Pittsburgh stinks. Pittsburgh stinks. We're the better city in the state. REM, Alt 104.5.

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I'm Josh. Coming up tonight at 10 o'clock, we have a brand new show. We premiered it last week. It is called Scratch and Sniff, and it's really good. It's like a mix show, but with all of our favorite alternative jams. So, hey, listen, when I get out of here, keep listening, because Scratch and Sniff will get you through your late evening Saturday. Ed Schell now. This is Double Take. 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